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13: Morning, I'm Tessa Randello. The number of people missing in flooding in Nepal and Tibet is now almost 3,000, including at least 41 Aussies. The Foreign Minister, Penny Wong, has grave concerns for those Australians. Rescue specialist Arnold Dix is helping with the search efforts, telling Seven it's an urgent situation.
14: So we basically, all of us around the world, we're pulling together because it's dangerous work, and we also time is of the essence as well.
13: An urgent review of Australia's school consent programs. It comes after a number of alleged sexual assaults in recent weeks. Education Minister Jason Clare telling News Corp it's devastating. It's understood the review will examine how the program is working and if it needs strengthening. One Nation's made history in WA, winning the party's first lower house seat in the Perth electorate of Secret Harbour for Luke Hurdagen. And a record 40,000 runners are taking part in this year's Sydney Marathon from more than 160 different countries. They'll run across the Sydney Harbour Bridge. Mostly sunny in Sydney today, heading for a top of 21 degrees. Clear skies for the next few days. 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
3: 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At Eastern Creek, a crash closing one eastbound lane on the M4 just past the Wargrove Road off-ramp. Travel time on the M1 from Wurunga to the Hawkesbury, currently 13 minutes. 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
3: Major citywide closures today for the Sydney Marathon, including the Harbour Bridge till 11 a.m. and Anzac Parade till 2 p.m. Avoid unnecessary travel. Details at livetraffic.com. In Des Moines, we've got a three-car crash on Victoria Road, citybound at Westbourne Street. One lane has been shut. M4 Eastern Creek, a truck and car have collided eastbound just past Wargrove Road off-ramp. And Sydney Olympic Park, watch out for debris on Silverwater Road at Clyde Street. A new home is waiting. Move in before Diwali or Christmas with Edgewater's move-in ready homes across Sydney and in the Hunter. 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
26: Hey, I'm Gus Arandello. At least 41 Aussies are still missing after devastating flash floods hit Nepal and Tibet. Rescue crews are searching for nearly 3,000 unaccounted for. Sadly, more than 670 people have died.
27: Teams that are on the ground
0: are just saying the images and the smell are just overwhelming as they go out to the field. There is mud everywhere. There is people who are getting more desperate.
26: Rosalind Gabriel from World Vision in Nepal on 7 there. Australia's school consent programs are getting an urgent review following multiple alleged sexual assaults in recent weeks. The Education Minister, Jason Clare, telling News Corp it'll ensure the message is getting through to students. Cholesterol-reducing medication can reduce heart attacks and stroke risk in healthy older Australians. A world-first Aussie study by Monash shows it'll help people over the age of 70 with a low risk of side effects. And elite competitors have crossed the finish line at the Sydney Marathon.
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26: Mostly sunny in Sydney today, heading for a top of 21 degrees. Clear skies for the next few days. 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
16: 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Sydney Marathon closures continuing in North Sydney until midday today and other parts of the CBD reopening between 1:30 and 4:30pm and the M2 westbound from Lane Cove Tunnel to Windsor Road an 11-minute run. 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
18: Hey there, Stephen Zoyce with you. Australian aid has arrived in Nepal with 41 Aussies among almost 3,000 still missing following devastating floods. 7 News reporter Cassidy Moscone's near the disaster zone.
19: It's hard to believe it's been 4 days since the border region was hit by that glacial tsunami of water, but the activity here on the ground, it couldn't be further from slowing down. The district of Nowakot is really the entry point into the disaster zone, the only place you can still safely reach by vehicle.
18: A glimmer of good news though, 26-year-old Aussie hiker Cara Severino has been safely found by consular officials. One Nation's made history again, securing its first WA lower house seat. The ABC calling the Perth seat of Secret Harbour for member Luke Hurtigan.
20: There are no safe Labor seats in this state or in this country anymore.
18: And Canberra is re-examining school consent programs following a number of alleged sexual assaults. Education Minister Jason Clare telling News Corp it'll review how current programs are working and whether it needs to be strengthened.
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18: Blue skies across Sydney, we're heading for 21 degrees. Mostly sunny tomorrow, we're again set to reach 21. More blue skies on Tuesday and 26. 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
25: Hey there, Stephen Joyce with you. The number of missing people in flooding in Nepal and Tibet is now at almost 3,000, including at least 41 Aussies. Foreign Minister Penny Wong has grave concerns for those Australians. Rescue specialist Arnold Dix is helping with search efforts, telling Seven it's an urgent situation.
26: So we basically, we're all of us around the world, we're pulling together because it's dangerous work, and we also time is of the essence as well.
25: More Aussies fighting cancer will soon have access to medication on the PBS. Keytruda is an immunotherapy drug which is restricted for only certain patients, but that will change from Tuesday. Oncologist Jenny Liu welcoming the move by Canberra.
27: And it also reflects the fact that the science of how we treat cancer has evolved very quickly, and access now needs to move with the science, and it's a great thing that Australia is doing.
25: And One Nation has won its first WA lower house seat in the Perth electorate of Secret Harbour, Luke Hurtigan, the successful candidate.
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25: Blue skies across Sydney. We're heading for 21 degrees. Mostly sunny tomorrow. We're again set to reach 21. More blue skies on Tuesday and 26. 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
5: Hey there, Stephen Joyce with you. The number of missing people in flooding in Nepal and Tibet is now at almost 3,000, including at least 41 Aussies. Foreign Minister Penny Wong has grave concerns for those Australians. Rescue specialist Arnold Dix is helping with search efforts, telling Seven it's an urgent situation.
6: So we basically, all of us around the world, we're pulling together because it's dangerous work, and we also, time is of the essence as well.
5: More Aussies fighting cancer will soon have access to medication on the PBS. Keytruda is an immunotherapy drug which is restricted for only certain patients, but that will change from Tuesday. Oncologist Jenny Liu welcoming the move by Canberra.
7: And it also reflects the fact that the science of how we treat cancer has evolved very quickly, and access now needs to move with the science, and it's a great thing that Australia is doing.
5: And One Nation has won its first WA lower house seat in the Perth electorate of Secret Harbour. Luke Hurtigan, the successful candidate.
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5: Blue skies across Sydney, we're heading for 21 degrees. Mostly sunny tomorrow, we're again set to reach 21. More blue skies on Tuesday and 26. 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
4: Hey there, Stephen Joyce with you. Australian aid has arrived in Nepal with 41 Aussies among almost 3,000 still missing following devastating floods. 7 News reporter Cassidy Moscone is near the disaster zone.
5: It's hard to believe it's been 4 days since the border region was hit by that glacial tsunami of water, but the activity here on the ground, it couldn't be further from slowing down. The district of Nowakot is really the entry point into the disaster zone, the only place you can still safely reach by vehicle.
4: A glimmer of good news though, 26-year-old Aussie hiker Cara Severino has been safely found by consular officials. One Nation's made history again, securing its first WA lower house seat. The ABC calling the Perth seat of Secret Harbour for member Luke Hurtigan.
22: There are no safe Labor seats in this state or in this country anymore.
4: And Canberra is re-examining school consent programs following a number of alleged sexual assaults. Education Minister Jason Clare telling News Corp it'll review how current programs are working and whether it needs to be strengthened.
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4: Blue skies across Sydney, we're heading for 21 degrees. Mostly sunny tomorrow, we're again set to reach 21. More blue skies on Tuesday and 26. 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
0: The final moments are upon us. 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And Optus Stadium will erupt. 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

Yeah, that's it for me tonight, guys. I am out of here. Back on your radio same time next Sunday from 6 p.m. In the meantime, as always, if there's an artist or a song you think we need to check out, we'd love to hear from you guys. You can hit us up by the DMs. The Pulse AU on Instagram is where you'll find us. Until then, have a great week.

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0: stupid song. 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Like, can I take you to dinner? And I was like, joyful and happy. 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It really reminds me of being in New York.
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2: on scene?
0: Oh. This is Nath and Emma's Celebathon.
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0: G-Flip here. My song, Bed on Fire, has been included in the off-campus series. I wrote this song about desiring and wanting someone that you think that you shouldn't, and then not listening to that and following through with it and setting the bed on fire. So check it out now.
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1: 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Sydney, it's Christina Aguilera on Today FM. And then I
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0: G Flip here. My song Bed on Fire has been included in the Off Campus series. I wrote this song about desiring and wanting someone that you think that you shouldn't, and then not listening to that and following through with it and setting the bed on fire. So check it out now.
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27: Another chipmunk version of us. Hello, this is Matt and Alex.
10: That is very impressive, Matt.
28: Yes, years of sucking in the helium has given the sense memory of what it's like to talk in a very high-pitched voice. Hello, this is... I sound like I'm like got the Black Thunders, don't I?
10: That's Elvin.
27: You can come down the Black Thunders. We are going to be outside Super Cheap Auto.
10: That's really good.
27: Icy cold cans of Coke. Come grab some stickers.
10: Amazing. You could have, like, there was a good time where
1: Chipmunk songs. They were doing well on the charts. Maybe Boilermakers needs to start singing in a chipmunk voice.
28: Well,
1: bring back,
28: you know,
1: that sort of
28: funny?
1: Crazy frog era hits.
28: Dad was telling me about how he went and saw the Jackson 5 at Festival Hall in Brisbane. And they were, like, let's not forget, the Jackson 5 were absolutely massive. All around the world, touring all around the world to crowds and everything.
1: What era of Jackson 5 was this? Because I agree, ABC in its day at the time, massive.
28: Well, that it was it. That it was just after ABC.
1: So it wasn't the era when Five, the band Five, went around and toured with just three of them, or when S Club 7 toured with just four.
28: Oh, like, no.
1: We're talking the full original members.
28: Yeah, it was early 70s, and... He said Michael Jackson was probably, like, I don't know, 9 years old or something. Gosh. It's crazy to even think that you would have a worldwide band with, like, an 8 or 9 year old just in the main seat.
1: Mate, I think Eastern Rosellas would like to have a word with you, sir. All right? It ain't weird. In fact, it's badass.
28: It's happening right now, isn't
1: it? And we're living in that timeline. So you just shut your mouth. Hey, thank you very much for joining us on this little podcast. We're going to hang out with you for the next little 20 minutes. And I got an ethical dilemma to pitch to you and my co-host, Matt O'Kine, and my co-worker, Bron Doizak.
28: Ooh. This is juicy. All right, let's split open the orange and get out that succulent nectar.
2: Everyone ready?
3: Here we go.
4: So excited.
1: You can just call it orange juice. You don't have to refer to OJ as succulent nectar. Sounds creepy.
28: It does sound disgusting, doesn't it? Not even disgusting. It actually sounds delicious, a little too delicious.
1: Delicious, creepy. There's a very fine line, isn't there?
28: All right. What's going on in your life, Alex Dyson?
1: Well, I have a girlfriend, Annalise, who always thinking of others, Matt O'Kine, and says to me, I got something you might want to talk about on the podcast. Now, occasionally when she does say that, it doesn't hit the mark. And I'm like,
28: I mean, but this happens with me and Belinda all the time. And I got to give props to Belinda because she, you know, she hits more than she misses.
1: Yeah.
28: And respect, and I really appreciate the input, so thank you.
1: Exactly right. It's nowhere near the level of, you know, partners being involved in your job or family members being involved in your job, because I'm sure, Matt, you'd have aunties and uncles who would say that, oh, you could put me in one of your comedy skits. And you'd go, there is literally nothing about this that I could derive any comedy from at all.
28: Oh, I don't know. Shout out to Auntie Michelle. Whose life may well be a show one day.
1: Could happen. All right. Annalise sends me, have a listen to this, sends me a little video, which is about an ethical dilemma, because there was a wife posting on social media, was a bit disappointed in her husband, Matt O'Kine.
28: Wait, this isn't about my household, is it?
1: No.
28: I feel like I'm in a perpetual state of this.
1: B. Linda is her name. But no, this person...
28: Be less disappointed in that is what I would say.
1: Well, that's interesting, because I could see you doing exactly what this husband did.
28: Okay.
1: I'm reading the text here. Last night, my marriage was shaken up over a makeup kit.

0: You're on a highway and there's a toilet stop that you can pull over and feel better about everything. And this guy goes, nah, we can make it to the next one. And it's like, I'm busting. We can't make it to the next one. If you'd gotten me this, it'd be like, oh, I'd feel a bit better. You do care about me. You do. I do feel supported, that sort of thing. And so it was that opportunity for him to take that up. But let it go.
1: He missed it. Missed the opportunity. Look, to be fair, if I logged onto social media and I saw Belinda at an event standing with a male colleague, and in between them was the six pack of boutique craft beers that she just won.
0: But she doesn't drink beer, so gave it to the nearest beer drinker.
1: I would probably tear up as well.
0: God, and she would just go, oh, this is the worst. She would just go, oh, my God, Matt would love this, and she would bring it home for you.
1: Yeah, she probably
0: and
1: would.
0: Both of us are here just going, like, oh, what's the big deal? We're just giving it. God, we're the worst. Women are the best. Matt, we could be better.
1: Speak for yourself. I'm flawless. Well, from a relationship ender to a career ender, Alex Dyson, did you see this story in the news about an announcement that's just come out about an Essex-based radio station that had a bit of a whoopsie a couple of months ago and has now been, well, charged, I guess, for it?
0: Oh, that's big. It wasn't just King Kyle's momentous return to the airways, which was an absolute fizzer.
1: Yeah, I saw that there was some, like, tech difficulties and stuff.
0: Yeah. Anyway, continue.
1: So this radio station has gotten in trouble because they accidentally broadcast messages announcing that King Charles had died.
0: Oh, no.
1: Back in May 2026.
0: No.
2: 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His Majesty King Charles III has passed away. As a mark of respect, we will now be playing suitable continuous music until further notice.
1: Okay, so that announcement happened.
0: No.
1: And then it was followed by the British National Anthem, and then approximately 16 minutes of silence.
0: Oh, boy.
1: Now, the question is, how did this happen? Well, a staff member was carrying out maintenance on a studio computer and was just looking through some audio files.
0: Yeah.
1: Sees one titled probably, you know, King Charles Death or something.
0: Play, goes, it, break in case of death, yeah.
1: Yeah, and then was like, oh, I wonder what this is. Presses play, doesn't realise it's going live to air.
0: So he wanted to listen to it privately in a production booth or something.
1: Yeah, then
0: ends
1: presses
0: up going
1: it,
0: to air.
1: And then goes, ah, and then just bails. Just
0: doesn't turn it off.
1: No, just presses the thing, freaks out, and then just leaves.
0: Runs.
1: Yeah. And so
0: some say he's still running to this day.
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4: The Nickname Detectives are going to put their badges on and play next. That is, you call up on 131060, tell us your nickname. We have to guess how you got it. That is how you play it, but it doesn't always go like
5: that. Now, do you remember last time we played last week and we called Crete?
6: Yes.
5: I believe it was Missy. Were we calling Missy in Crete? And she had an unbelievable nickname. Tell us, is this your nickname, Marissa?
7: It's not my nickname.
5: Whose is it?
7: It's another nickname.
5: Oh, great. No, okay. What is it?
7: It's Missy.
5: Missy would be a good nickname for Marissa.
4: Yeah,
6: yeah.
7: But it is. It is.
5: Missy.
4: Oh. So it is your nickname?
7: Yes, it is.
6: Or that's just James Blake not knowing how it works. Hey, let's call someone in Greece and get him. Like, that is...
5: It was amazing.
6: Very James, obvious. But
5: James, how long have you been a producer on the show?
8: I've been here since 2022.
5: That's four years. Over 4 years. And that was an amazing call.
4: Nickname detectives, clearly, it is a spectrum.
5: Yeah.
4: You know, one end, you've got the nickname. Oh, yeah, you were close. When I was three, I tripped over and my grandpa called me this. And it's a thing we'll never figure out.
5: Yeah.
4: Versus, my name's Nicholas, my nickname's Nick. 131060, give us a buzz. If you know how to play it, hopefully. Try and get somewhere between those goalposts and we'll have a good old time.
1: Three voices, too many lols. Fifi, Feb and Nick.

0: What for?
1: To take back control of her finances.
2: Hang on, sorry, I couldn't answer her accent. She said what?
1: She pees on her cash and credit cards too.
2: But like, is that metaphorically speaking?
1: She's a kinky financial advisor.
2: That's disgusting. And why would you do that?
0: Why would you? Yeah, because other people got to touch.
2: You want to? Said you were helping us with our cost of living.
1: Yeah, well, you know, in a crisis, try everything.
3: So I'll tell you what, you wouldn't want to be the barefoot investor around her. Chuck some shoes on, champ.
4: Look out for the
0: water feet.
5: Orders up. Fifi, Fev and Nick's happy hour. You are welcome.
2: That's a rite of passage movie. Like, there are some moments, movies you need to experience in your life.
3: You said watch it with the boys.
2: Yes.
3: Doesn't it have Nazis and stuff in it?
2: There's an element of that, but that's history. World War
3: I or II.
2: That was the most boring. Even as a kid, I remember going, this is quite boring. Oh. And I didn't understand it because it went over my head.
0: Yeah,
2: but it's part of history.
0: Yeah, and you melted you. Sound of Music. I never watched it. And there's
2: amazing.
0: Obviously some great songs in the Sound of Music.
2: Of all time.
0: What's that most famous song?
2: This one. Hills Are Alive. Yeah. You Can't Fix a Problem Like Maria. I mean, there's so many.
0: Yeah, and Josiah came up with a stat. He's like, you tell the stat.
4: Well, there's this scene in The Sound of Music.
3: Oh, here we go.
4: Where,
3: if you zoom in on it and reverse what they say.
4: No, honestly, we used to. I've known this since, like, when I was in school, when I was younger. It's on YouTube and stuff where they didn't edit a scene out. And they're walking through, like, one of the iconic scenes, and you see someone, unfortunately, in the background, they were dead.
0: It was hanging from a tree.
4: And they didn't edit it out.
0: And it melted Fee. He's like, what?
2: Well, no, I said that never happened.
0: That never happened.
2: Absolutely not. I've seen the Sound of Music multiple times.
0: And so I've
4: the
0: just
4: hills
0: got,
4: are alive, but so he is not.
0: I just said to Josiah, man, show us the clip, because we're about to do this rave. And as I watched the clip, I've realised, because I've watched that clip, I've watched that show. It's a different show.
3: What do you mean?
2: It's a Wizard of Oz.
0: It's a Wizard of Oz. Josiah thought it was The Sound of Music.
3: They're
4: both movies that my grandma forced me to watch when I was younger. Surely they're from the same era, aren't they?
2: I would argue The Sound of Music, Wizard of Oz, Grease. Like, there are musicals you had to have seen as a kid.
3: Yeah, I know, but they're slightly different.
2: Different
3: eras.
2: In the same world.
0: I watched the clipboxy, and it's the guy in the tin and the dog, and they're just skipping down
2: the tin man.
0: The tin man, and I'm tin like, black, and at the bottom of it, it says The Wizard of Oz.
4: I still didn't pick up on it.
2: Can we go back to this conspiracy? Did someone die in there?
4: You could see it.
0: You can see, they're just
4: never got edited out.
2: Leon, is that true?
6: Absolutely not. It's false. It's a famous urban legend.
0: Yeah, but they're going to say it's
2: so
0: not
2: what's
0: real
2: that
0: because of
2: that they've seen.
6: It's a crane. It's been digitally enhanced in the 90s and zoomed in, and it was like a crane from the set with like a swing.
0: That's what they
6: say.
0: Lawsuits, bro.
4: Yeah,
0: they just made it up.
6: It just shows a lot of research that Josiah goes into with these conspiracies.
4: No, this is legit. They're just trying to cover their tracks.
0: Yeah. It's not like what happened with the gun and the bullet with the Western a couple of years ago. That's in life now. That we can see all that.
2: Alec Baldwin.
0: But this here, they're like, we'll cover that up because it was, 50s or something, 60s, whenever that is? They can cover that stuff up.
2: They could have edited it out.
0: But they couldn't then.
6: One thing that is true about Wizard of Oz, you know about the asbestos snow?
2: No.
4: What?
6: There was snow used in the film, fake snow, and it was asbestos, essentially.
2: Is everyone okay?
6: No.
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15: I love a coincidence.
12: Do you?
15: I love a story where you're like, what? How? Again? That happened again. Yes. Yeah, he was there. She was there. Oh, my God.
12: I love it too.
15: So I read one that, look, I've done some research and I can see so far that it's true. It okay. sounded unbelievable, but now I've ChatGPT'd it and I've Googled it and it says it's true, but it is absolutely unbelievable.
6: Carrie, I also owe you an apology because even though I apologise for the one that I got wrong, I think I need to apologise to you more broadly because I found myself in a similar position to you where now I read the news and look at videos. I've got no idea what's real and what's
15: not. I know. I mean, it's just storytelling now, really, isn't it?
6: Yeah.
15: Just making stuff up.
6: Yep.
15: Okay, so I'm going to take you back to July 1974. This is also a very sad coincidence.
6: Oh.
3: Like as in, sorry, it's not a woo okay, at the end. It's okay. More like, that's weird.
4: Okay, I'll try and adjust.
3: Because the last coincidence I gave you was a few weeks ago when a family visited an Airbnb in Portugal.
4: And they were in the picture.
3: Yeah, they were looking at a picture of a photograph taken of that same beach like 30 years earlier. And that family was 30 years earlier in the picture on the wall having like sunbathing on the beach. That was the last time I brought you.
4: I'm not meaning to be antagonistic, but is that a coincidence?
3: Yeah, that you then go rent an Airbnb that's got a photo that you never knew was taken. What's
4: I think
3: that?
4: It's weird, but I'm like,
3: so
4: is it
3: what's
4: a coincidence?
3: I don't know. I'll give you this story and you tell me if this is a coincidence.
4: Sure, sure.
3: Okay, 1974, we're in Bermuda.
4: Yeah. Oh, where's that?
3: The Triangle area.
4: Is it the Caribbean?
20: Yeah.
4: Where are we?
3: I think Bermuda's in the... Okay, what is the Bermuda Triangle? People disappear there.
4: I think it's a section of the sea.
3: Okay. Anyway, let's talk about 17-year-old Neville Eben.
4: Please.
3: He was struck and killed by a taxi while riding on his moped.
4: Huh.
3: Right? He was in... It's in a small town, Sandys Parish in Bermuda. Very sad. Fast forward a whole year later, exactly a year later, his younger brother... Age 17.
4: Oh, no.
3: Erskine.
4: No.
3: Because he got the moped after his brother died.
4: What? He just
3: died.
4: Kept the moped?
3: What?
4: He just kept the moped.
3: Well, yeah. What's he going to go and sell it and buy another one?
4: I don't know. I think if my brother died on a bike, I don't know. I don't know how I'd feel just hopping on it.
3: I don't reckon they're in an area of the world where they just buy and sell mopeds all the time. I think the fact that they've got a moped,
20: but
3: it's a family moped, and they're
20: keeping
3: it.
20: He might not be able to let it go.
4: Nice. Yeah, okay.
3: So, 1 year on.

0: references to it, which I thought was a really good thing to tell us as we were reading it. Because I was like, oh, okay, so now I've got a different, you know, I'm just going to take a slightly different view of it as I'm reading it.
1: Yes, so the book follows on from the book. And I remember one screenwriter saying to me something about television eats up material. So they, what I might take pages to describe is only a few seconds on the screen. So they want more and more. And also I think they want every episode to have an arc. And so that's why they add all sorts of things. So my Madeline never had an affair, and my Madeline would not have had an affair, and so she—that's not part of her backstory in my book.
2: Yeah.
0: Is it a rude question? I think it is a rude question, but I'm interested in the answer to ask: is it big business, big money, to have a book converted into a series? Like, do they pay you well for your work?
1: No, you don't have much power in the in the beginning.
0: Right.
1: Because, yes, every...
0: You're just lucky that someone wants
1: it. Yeah, exactly. And especially because the show was a success. So then my books became an element in a formula.
0: Do you get royalties if it does better than you thought, or are you just getting paid a base amount, and if it does well, if it doesn't, it doesn't?
1: I think in the first contracts you didn't get much, but in the later contracts... Again, you've gotten more negotiating power, so then I think you do better if it does better.
0: Yes,
1: yeah,
0: right.
1: Yeah,
0: yeah.
1: Yeah.
0: When you look at the younger generation, I think of, you know, the number of arguments I have trying to get my kids off their iPads and watching screens. And when I grew up, like, I was making radio plays on my cassette and acting out all the parts, and here I am doing this as a job. And I read that you got, like, was it a dollar from your dad to write your first book or something when you were a kid? And do you worry that creativity is going to be lost with the younger generations now?
1: Sometimes I worry if they're reading enough, but that my kids aren't reading enough.
0: Yeah,
1: but
0: I know. Even your kids aren't reading enough.
1: I know, but maybe because they know that, maybe they know it matters too much to me.
0: They're rebelling.
1: Yeah, maybe. But I see, and you know, I have a niece who for her birthday. She wanted to go into Dimmicks, and my sister created this for her. You can get as many books as you want in however many minutes. I forget what it was, but she was just grabbing
2: a
1: books.
2: Frenzy.
1: Yes, a frenzy. So there are people, and she is incredibly creative. And I know there are, because just last night I had an event, and there were some young children there who want to write stories. So, yeah, no, I don't think, I don't actually think. And I think they'll use, in the same way that now they use their phones and they can film.
0: Yes, the technology will help bring that creativity to life.
1: Yes, exactly.
2: Well, Leanne, I have a possibly two-pronged question. The answer might be the same for both. But I was interested in, A, your favourite book, and B, if you had one that was the most, left the biggest impression on you.
1: Oh, that's a very, very hard. I probably always say The Accidental Tourist by Ann Tyler. And I have a signed first edition of her book, which my American editor gave me. And I deeply offended my husband because when I opened it, I said, this is the best gift I have ever received in my entire life.
0: To be fair, I used you on the plane recently. I was opening your book to read it, and the person next to me saw that you had signed it because you'd sent one into the office here. And they were like, is that actually like signed? I was like, yeah. We're friends. I'll claim it.
1: Oh, that's really nice.
2: Leanne Moriarty's new novel, Big Little Truths, The Sequel to Big Little Lies, is available now. Leanne, thank you so much for your time.
1: Oh, thank you.
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5: 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Sydney, it's Christina Aguilera on Today FM. 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
22: Hey, Ando, we've got on the horizon come out. We agreed on this a couple of weeks ago to do the rehearsal or to do the test for one of your big wedding ideas.
23: Well, not my wedding ideas. It was your wedding idea.
22: It's your wedding.
23: Yeah, but it's my
22: and
23: wedding.
22: And all ideas in your wedding. Well, it was your idea because you had to introduce it through your mouth.
23: That's right. Beck poo-pooed this one. I think you're talking about this is Horgs, who's also a groomsman. People know from the show. Yep. When the rings are going to be presented, he walks down the middle aisle, pulls out a 56-degree wedge, I think
22: he
23: it was.
22: He said a pitching wedge pitching for wedge. Those of us,
23: oh, that's right.
22: For the art fans, wondering what paintbrush he's going to use.
23: Yes.
22: Which is a lower lofted paintbrush.
23: And
22: he's confident with it.
23: Chip a container with the rings in it. So it's in a ball-shaped container to, am I catching it or my brother?
22: no, Cam, best man, your brother, is catching it. I will be there as a sort of a slips fielder in case the chip is a bit off.
23: And I'll be on the other side. You were meant to get the case. How's that going? Because that was when first step before.
22: So we had a very, very lovely listener of the show reach out and go, hey, me and my dad run a business. We fabricate materials for this exact reason. I think this is the first.
1: Because that'd be our first ever customer.
22: Yeah. You wouldn't believe there's a bit of a backlog. There's several years waiting list for the golf ball case because everyone wants them for their wedding.
1: We might get you up the waiting list.
22: It is a well-worn tradition at weddings these days that the ring are presented in this way. And he said, look, you know, it's the kind of thing we do. We'd love to have a crack. The quote came back this week and I just said, great, pause before we build this for the rehearsal.
23: Yes.
22: Because I think this is a beautiful gesture for the wedding. And I think all the wedding guests would like to see it. I think you think it's a beautiful gesture, but I think we do need to run a full rehearsal to prove that it's a $2,600
23: gesture. $2,600 for just the case.
22: Let's just park that to one side. I'm sure there's some corners we can cut there.
23: Or
22: if needs be, an actual golf ball we can cut in half to produce it to make our own case. But I think it's important that we get the heart and soul of this idea across first. And that's what the rehearsals, that's what the test is about in the next couple of weeks. With your permission, Ando.
1: But don't we need it for the test, or are we just going to test with the real golf ball?
22: We can just use our golf ball. The whole point is you'd be using the rings, you know, the rings go in. I mean, you don't
23: mind unscrewing a golf ball.
1: Yes, okay.
22: Do you know what I mean? And the whole point is it will be the exact.

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11: Ahoy to me, Niru.
12: Hamish.
13: Better than being a Faru. Keep your ruse close.
11: Ahoy to me, Miku. Jack.
14: Okay.
11: Are we mascots? Ooh. Not quite.
13: Good guess.
11: And I am Tito.
13: Of course you are.
11: No idea?
13: Can't say anything's jumping out at me.
14: No.
11: We are the three main vocaloids, which is this new rage of AI voices that sing.
13: Sorry. So
14: like, I don't know the vocaloids.
13: Well, there's a I don't know this is 90% of the sentence.
11: This is what this is what's written.
13: Are they a
11: Be
13: band?
11: Careful
13: or
11: what
13: they
11: you say
13: like
11: about them. The fan base are very aggressive.
13: Gotcha. Not having a go. Are they like a Huntrix? Are they a made up?
11: Yeah,
13: like,
11: essentially we're entering a world now where AI can create songs.
13: Yep. And it's not
11: these
13: like
11: are the these first superstars, and they're a vocaloid trio, and these AI vocalists are called vocaloids.
13: So it's
11: so they're made
13: it's
11: up.
13: No one's voice. It's
11: no
13: a synthesized voice.
11: It's a synthesized voice.
13: Okay, so it's not like Huntrix. Apologize to all the Huntrix fans out there. Of course, are huge stars, but their images are created.
11: Mm-hmm. Yep. No, this is an originally created by Yamaha.
14: Really? Oh, so, no, I do like them, actually. Those Vocaloids.
13: You got a free guitar 10 years ago. Like, you cannot reply.
14: I've still got a soft spot for
11: it. You can't get a free Vocaloid, mate.
14: So, wait, they're a band?
11: They come together as a trio of singers, but they also can perform individually.
13: Okay. Oh, yeah. They can be actually, yeah. And they can do 100 gigs on the same night. That's the bonus.
11: Exactly.
13: What's the who owns it? Like, does Yamaha own it?
11: Yeah.
13: How do you I mean, what do you copyright there? Do you just copyright the EQ settings of going, it has 28 bass, 71 treble?
11: I guess that sound of that person, that Vocaloid's voice becomes its own thing.
13: Yeah.
11: And it will be like other people's derivative because it's AI.
13: Yeah.
11: But hopefully uniquely its own thing.
13: I think I'm right with bass 21.
14: No, because our EQ is not like a, that's not what makes your voice your voice.
13: It's not a recipe.
14: I don't think so. No.
11: Ahoy also to Trevs and Julia. Went to hamishandandy.com to tell us what they've been up to.
9: Ahoy, Hamish, Andy and Jack. This is Trevs and Julia, bringing in from beautiful Oakland, California, where the sunshine is as strong as our gusto.
10: And it also happens to be the home of the Socceroos for the next month and a half. So by the time we get this uploaded, they'll probably have won the World Cup.
9: Now, being common people ourselves, we couldn't help but notice that the Socceroos are actually staying in one of the nicest hotels in town. It's actually branded as a resort. And it costs up to $1,200 US a night. Or to put that into conversion terms that you might understand, that's 1,700 bows from the Weasel King himself.
10: Clearly the tax dollars of the Australian people are hard at work.
9: Must be very nice indeed. Perhaps that's something else you could bring up to old Jim Chalmers the next time you get to see him.
10: Keep up the good work, boys. Love the show.
13: No one is clamoring for the Socceroos to stay in worse accommodation. Yeah, I think that is the one area Australia's like, let them rest.
14: Government product, the Socceroos.
13: I don't think the government pays them to go over. I reckon Nike could have something to do with footing the bill.
14: But I also don't think the government own the Socceroos, do they?
13: Football Australia?
14: Footy Australia.
13: I think even if we're paying as taxpayers, let them
14: rest.
13: We're not.
14: But yeah, again, I reckon most of us would like to, if we'd heard that they were staying in poor accommodation.
12: Well, if they ran out onto the ground and they had, like, they were rubbing in.
13: Yeah, sorry, we're all.

0: you know, yeah, it's like, oh, you weaseled a free golf cart, you've managed to sell it for $800,
1: blah, blah,
0: take
1: blah.
0: $800.
1: Yeah, but
0: blah, blah, blah, it's better than nothing. No, but I mean,
1: I can picture like making a fully new game and people love it so much and then
0: make it.
1: And it actually transcends just fans of the podcast and it becomes a staple in everybody's home.
0: Mm. Oh, wow.
2: That's awesome.
1: Yeah. And so,
0: okay, so what is it? So you pictured it, but is that it? Is it just the resolution?
1: That's what I want. That's what I want.
3: They all play it in the room next door while you make a cup of tea and you can hear them, but I can't see what they're doing.
0: So when you picture it, can you see the rules? Squint.
1: I can just see the good vibes in the room, but I can't see any.
0: Pan down. Pan down. You've got the camera too high. You can only see people's faces.
1: Exactly.
0: Zoom to the floor. What is on the table? What are they playing?
1: I can't. It's not Monopoly, but it's something new. It's completely
0: so you can
1: new.
0: See, you can see a little bit of what it is.
3: Zach's eyes are closed, everybody.
0: We're all trying to see it.
3: We'd love to see it. But boy, are they having fun. Everyone's loving
0: move
3: it.
0: Move back. Mum, you're blocking the camera. I can't see the game. Whereas I've only got a few more minutes of this hallucination. I need to see it.
1: Whereas if we just rebadge Monopoly, all you get is like people going, oh, yeah, see what they did here.
2: Yeah, we're not
0: I'm just
2: that.
0: Trying to help you out here. I'm trying to help you out but deliver on this promise.
1: Yeah.
2: So here's the question.
0: Okay, so we've imagined the outcome. So, you know, I can imagine me on top of Everest. Everyone's cheering. He's done it. One day ascent in shorts and a T-shirt, no oxygen. I'm high-fiving all the Sherpas. It feels great.
1: It
0: now,
1: feels
0: how
1: good.
0: How did I do it?
1: That's where we're at.
0: Did I possibly do it?
2: So here's Jack. I want to ask, are we off? Is this out? Are we finished?
1: Give me 3 years.
2: You can have 1.5.
1: Okay, deal.
0: Jeez, it better be awesome. You've got till Christmas 2027. Can it be released in time for Christmas 2027?
1: Yeah, it will be in stores for 2027.
0: Great.
3: Of course it will.
0: Just end it with a bigger promise.
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3: 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Travel time on the M4 Mulgoa Road to Church Street now taking 20 minutes. It's building up on the M5 City bound, but getting a good run from the Hume motorway to the main tunnel entry to Kings Grove will take 15 minutes. 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
2: Nathan, Emma. Back into it for your Monday morning. You got Nathan, Emma, Shawnee B's filling in once again. Nate's still in Italy, or coming back from Italy.
3: He's on a plane. He was texting me this morning off the plane Wi-Fi. He's very excited to get back. Over the weekend, I was part of a surprise party gathering, and I reckon there were like 60 people waiting for the birthday boy to arrive.
2: Really?
3: And it was for a 68th.
2: Okay.
3: Anyway, he came in, and the look on his face, he was so surprised and shocked and overwhelmed. And I don't know if you've ever had a surprise party thrown for you.
2: Yeah, it's
3: How did
2: weird.
3: You feel when you came in?
2: You're a bit overwhelmed with emotions, aren't you? Because you're like, I'm surprised, I wasn't expecting this, I want to cry, I want to laugh, I want to, you know, you don't know how to feel.
3: Yeah, he had like no words. Everyone's like singing him happy birthday, and he's like, he's smiling, but is also like, I don't know what's going on. Because we were waiting there for like an hour before.
2: I love that.
3: Because everyone was told like, be here, don't be late. So it ended up being like a really nice day, but surprise parties can be really overwhelming.
2: They can be. Have you had one?
3: I have had one. Yeah. My one was a little bit, it was great, but it was disappointing because my boyfriend at the time had worked it up and said, pack a bag. I was like, do I need a passport? He's like, pack your passport.
2: Yeah.
3: So I meet him at this fancy restaurant, and then he, we start going home. Like I can see the way that we're going in the Uber is home. And I was like, did you forget something? And he's like, oh yeah. And then open the door and all our friends were in our apartment.
2: Oh.
3: Which was lovely.
2: Yeah.
3: But I thought we were going overseas.
2: Yeah, oh no.
3: You know what I mean?
2: That is disappointing. Yeah. I totally get that. I totally get that. Well, for morning chat today, what do we got coming up? On Friday we were talking about what was your kid weirdly obsessed with?
3: Yes, and you've got a doozy from your childhood.
2: I do.
3: I'm very excited for people.
2: I was a very strange child, as you will all come to learn when you hear this morning chat. It's coming up in a few minutes. Stick around. That is all on the way right now. Let's do this for your Monday morning. Good way to kick it off. Flo Rida, T-Pain, it is Low. You got Nathan, Emma.

0: Happy Monday morning. You are on with Nathan, Emma, Shawnee B, Phil and Ian.
1: You know those Disney ushies?
0: I know
1: at Woolies and Big Dubs?
0: I know them because I was obsessed with them myself.
1: Yeah.
0: The Lion King ones a few years ago. Remember when they did those?
1: Okay. Did you collect the whole set?
0: I collected them all and everyone would bring, like we do swaps at work
1: because
0: everyone knew I was obsessed.
1: Yes.
0: And I got them all. I threw them away. Ended up throwing them away. Could have made money, to be honest.
1: You could have.
0: Yeah.
1: Because they go, like the certain characters go for a lot on
0: eBay.
1: Yeah,
0: people sell them on Marketplace. Like,
1: look. Disney ushies have taken over our household. Like, they really, really have. And all the other households in Australia, because 64% of parents say that they changed their shopping behaviour because of this ushies campaign at Woolies. And it's paid off big time for Woolies.
0: Wow.
1: They just reported that the ushies campaign drove more than $120 million in extra sales.
0: No way.
1: Yeah. There were 40 characters to collect and it got so big that Woolies actually ran out early.
0: Wow.
1: Which is very sad because we've done that. We've shopped at like Woolies and been like, oh, but I spent like $400 on my weekly shop. Where's my ushies? And they're like, sorry,
0: again?
1: There's no more left.
0: You have to spend a certain amount.
1: You have to spend
0: to
1: 30
0: them,
1: 30 to get one or like a certain number of them.
0: Wow.
1: It's really nice when the ladies go, here, have some more. Because they can see the kids love it.
0: Yeah.
1: But it's wild what kids get obsessed with.
0: Mm-hmm.
1: Like, we still have, I hate this because it makes me sound like a hoarder. When our son Valentino, who's 8 now, was about 2,
0: yeah.
1: He was really, really into Kinder Surprise. But not just the surprises of like the monkeys that you would build or the penguins. So he had the animals built.
0: Yeah.
1: But he also never, ever let me throw out the actual orange container it comes in. All the instructions on how to build it. So
0: really?
1: We had all of the plastic, the paper, and the annoying little toy.
0: You know
1: inside.
0: What, though? It'll be worth more money one day. When
1: it won't. Yeah. None of the and this is the thing. My husband Enzo says it might be worth something. I'm like, not everything is worth something. Pokemon cards and basketball cards are worth something.
0: There are
1: yes.
0: some weird people out there that would collect Kinder Surprises with the instructions and the little orange egg thing.
1: Oh, why?
0: You know it's supposed to be a yolk, by the way? That's the whole...
1: Oh, my God, I didn't even think of that, of course.
0: No, I learned that a few years ago, yeah.
1: Of course, now I feel like a dummy for not knowing that.
0: Yeah.
1: Okay, so 13, 10, 60, what weird thing is your kid obsessed with?
0: Do you know what? I don't have kids yet, want to, but when I was a kid, I was obsessed with, this is so random, my dad recorded Lady Diana's funeral on a VHS, and I used to watch the funeral tape on repeat. I was obsessed with it.
1: Oh my God.
0: I used to watch her funeral over and over.
1: That is bizarre. Were you obsessed with her?
0: Obsessed with women with short hair. I was obsessed with Pauline Hanson randomly
1: God.
0: I can tell you right now that my
1: not how you
0: changed.
1: Feel.
0: Yeah. And Lady Diana, I was just obsessed with women with short hair.
1: Is that because you didn't know anyone in your life with short hair?
0: Like, I don't know.
1: That's really weird.
0: I was that I Don't Like It song. Remember when that was out?
1: Yeah, so don't like it.
0: When you turn my voice about. Yeah, please explain. I was obsessed with that, and I was obsessed with Lady Diana's funeral. Super random. Yeah, I know. Cooker. What's going on there?
1: I'm
0: from Tasmania. Don't judge me.
1: 13, 10, 60, what weird thing is your kid obsessed with?
2: 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Over 300 Australians are diagnosed with the condition every day. 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
4: A lot can happen with the people you care about in a year, a month, a week. So ask, are you okay? Any day, because a conversation could change your life. The M1 Pacific Motorway this morning getting a good run southbound from the Hawkesbury River Bridge into Warunga, taking 13 minutes. Into Bexley, reports of a breakdown. It's eastbound sitting on Stony Creek Road approaching Forest Road. And the M5 Motorway, that's getting busy, but a good run in both directions between Casula and the main tunnel to Kings Grove. 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

0: You got Nathan Emmer for your Monday morning. Shawnee B filling in.
1: Yeah, we were just talking about Woolies Ooshies. Mm-hmm. The Ooshies have given them a profit of $120 million in extra sales. And it made us think about all the weird things that we were obsessed with as kids, or the things that our kids are currently obsessed with. My son, when he was like 2 years old, was obsessed with every Kinder surprise that he ever got. Not just the toy, but the wrapping that it comes in, the yolk.
0: Yeah, the instructions.
1: Right? The instructions, the paper. He wouldn't let me throw anything out. Weirdo.
0: Crazy. We want to hear from you, Sydney. 131060 is the number. Let's go to Layla in Penrith. Layla, what weird thing was your kid obsessed with?
2: Spaghetti bolognese.
1: In what way?
2: Like he infatuated with it. Like he'll think about it all day, every day.
1: Yeah.
2: Like as soon as I pick him up from school, he's like, can we have spaghetti bolognese tonight? And then like if he stays over at his friend's house, they'll message me and be like, they just asked if I could make spaghetti bolognese.
0: I think I'm your kid, Layla. I do the same thing. I love spaghetti bolognese.
1: Spaghetti bolognese is one of the classics.
2: Yeah, like it's to the point where it's like you can't eat spaghetti bolognese anymore. Like it's, you've had it too much. But like if we go to a pub, it has to have like a spaghetti bolognese.
1: Yeah, okay. So what if the pub does not have spaghetti bolognese? Will he have the nuggies and chips as a backup, or will he
2: just
1: refuse to eat?
0: He's like, not on the menu. Not going, Mum.
1: So
0: you need to
1: funny.
0: Make
1: yeah.
0: it. That's so good. Thank you for calling, Layla. Let's go to Carlo from Rhodes on 131060. Carlo, what weird thing is your kid obsessed with?
3: He's always been obsessed with the IKEA, you know, the soft toy husky dog from IKEA.
1: Okay, we have a panda at our house.
0: Okay.
3: But you've got one panda. Riley has 50 plus of these, and he can distinguish every one of them.
1: Wait, 50? Do they have a range of 50 plus dog toys at IKEA?
3: No, they're all the same. The husky's the same, but then he can recognize them. Like, he was really young at about 2 years old. Yeah. He can recognize the different ones.
1: Okay. So, over time, or did you buy 50 all in a row and he's just named all of the husky? Okay.
3: Yeah, he's named them, yeah.
1: So, but they're the exact same husky.
3: Correct, yeah. Exact same husky, but they've all got different names based on either who gave it to him. Gave it to him with a Christmas gift or who, yeah.
1: Oh, my God, I love
0: that. Kids
1: are
0: fascinating, aren't they?
1: That's why. And how old is he now?
3: He's almost 10.
1: And he still is obsessed with those dogs?
3: Oh, he loves them. He loves huskies. If he could have a husky, he would.
1: I was going to say, Carlo, I think you need to reinvest that money that you spent on all the IKEA dogs and get an actual husky.
3: IKEA made a profit, right? They got $50, or $500 in sales.
1: Totally,
0: Absolutely. Thanks, Carlo. Let's go to Amy on 131060. Amy in Lambie Heights. Tell us, what weird thing is your kid obsessed with?
4: My son loves the plastic covering wrapper of the Hot Wheel cars.
1: Oh, my God.
4: This must
1: drive you up the bloody wall, Amy.
0: Is the box? Is that what you mean? Or is there actual
4: plastic? Well, it's actual plastic. It's not a cardboard box.
0: Right.
4: It's the plastic.
1: The hard plastic.
4: Yes.
1: So what does he do? What does he do with all that rubbish?
4: He uses them as garages to park the cars in.
1: Okay. How much of your house is, like, how much do you let him keep, Amy? Because I can imagine, how old is he?
4: He's almost 7.
1: Okay, I can imagine there'd be like a full-blown tanty if he catches you trying to throw them in the bin. So, like, how do you deal with this in your house?
4: I make sure there are some around, but not as many as he wants.
1: Okay. Have you ever tried to throw it out in front of him, and what happened?
4: Yes, no, he will get it out of the bin.
1: Oh, my God. No. I'm so sorry, Amy. There's nothing else I can say except I'm sorry and good luck.
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0: Morning, and right now it is time for one of our favourite segments. Oh, that's the wrong bloody opener.
1: It's okay.
0: There's a request line. There we go.
2: Hey, DJ, this is our request, Mr. Radio Man.
1: We're getting warmed up. We are. It's our favourite people listening at the moment because they're very forgiving. And if there's any mistakes pre-6 a.m, they're like, it's all right, Shawnee B and Emma. It's okay.
0: It's after 6. If I make it any after 6,
1: then you're fine.
0: I'm out.
1: Yeah.
0: There's someone else to cover me.
1: 131060, it's request line time. What song do you want to hear? It's Monday. We've got to get pumped up for another full week. I woke up this morning not realising what day it was, and then I was like, it's Monday. So 131060, we've had some really good requests lately. Darude Sandstorm, Pitbull, Fireball, Biggie Hypnotize, and Bob Sinclair Rock This Party.
0: All bangers.
1: A pretty high standard that's been set for this segment.
0: All right. Well, if you want to request a song, 131060 is the number. Give us a call right now, and we will take your requests right after this. Chapel Row, you've got Nathan Emma.

0: Nathan, Emma, Shawnee B filling in, and right now.
1: This is a request for Stray Radio Man.
2: It's that time of day, Sydney, 131060. What song do you want to hear? We'll play it on the radio for everyone to listen to next.
0: Yes, we will. 131060 is the number. Give us a call. Right now we have Beth on the phone. Hello, Beth. Beth, are you there?
2: Hello, Beth. Oh.
0: Hello, Beth. We can't.
2: No.
0: Yeah, don't know what's going on there. Beth was going to request Like a G6, though.
2: Oh, my God.
0: Yeah, which is an absolute belter.
2: Far East Movement. What? I haven't heard that in forever.
0: I know.
2: Forever.
0: Takes me, what, 2010s, I think? Takes me back to DJing in year 11.
2: Stop. Yeah. Did you start DJing in year 11?
0: I started DJing when I was 14.
2: Did you DJ your formal?
0: Yes, all of them.
2: Shut up.
0: And all my dates hated me because I was too busy DJing.
2: Oh, yeah. Well, yeah. You should have been passionate on the dance floor.
0: I know. I was too busy creating the vibe, you know?
2: Then did you have a lot of groupies? A few?
0: No, unfortunately. No, I don't think so.
2: I feel like being a DJ gives you like a little bit of
0: you think
2: cred,
0: so? Oh, look, I was in Tasmania. I didn't want anyone groupies down there anyway.
2: Okay, well, let's get Like a G6 Faris Movement on.

0: Like a G6.
1: Your request for this morning, Like a G6. You got Nathan, Emma, Shawnee B filling in.
2: Yeah, we are just moments away from your chance at $50,000. 50K pub quiz is coming up at 20 past six. I'm going to give you a free answer as well. There's five questions you got to answer.
1: Okay.
2: I will give you an answer for free right before. I'm trying to make it even easier for you to win.
1: Okay. Are you giving it to us now?
2: No, not right now.
1: Right before we play it.
2: Right before we play it, I will give you an answer. I don't have my sheet.
1: All right, we'll get into that soon.
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6: 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A few breakdowns across Sydney this morning to the M7 motorway. One reported westbound before Quakers Hill Parkway to Bexley. Reports of a breakdown. It's sitting eastbound on Stony Creek Road approaching Forest Road. Watch out for a road hazard reported in Riverwood westbound Belmore Road at the on-ramp to the M5 motorway. A Polish man opens up, asks for help and shows up because when they do, everyone wins. Polish man, strong enough to care and violence. 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
2: Hi there, I'm Amy Goggins. One Nation is back out in front in the latest news poll. The party's primary vote has risen to 30% with Labor sitting behind on 29. The coalition is on 19%. Coogee shark attack survivor Leah Stewart has opened up on the harrowing ordeal, saying she did everything she could do to fight it, to not leave her daughter without a mother. She says she managed to punch the shark a number of times, something she had learnt from surfer Mick Fanning after he was attacked.
8: You ugly f***er, you are not taking me away from my daughter. And I twisted myself around and I just started punching it over and over and over again. Just punch, punch, punch.
2: 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Aussie boxing great Tony Mundine has died at the age of 75. Son Anthony says he's broken. And no doubt a few sore bodies this morning with 36,296 finishes from more than 140 countries crossing the finish line in the Sydney Marathon.
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2: Today's weather forecast, little bit of cloud about, heading for a top of 21 in the city, 24 in our west, getting even warmer for the rest of the week. And Nathan Emma's $50,000 pub quiz is back this morning. 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
11: Good morning, Sydney. 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
12: Look out.
13: How you doing?
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12: There's always one in every family.
14: Nutritious.
12: Huh? 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
14: Full of energy.
12: Oh, okay. 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
14: And just fun to say.
12: Hello, sorry.
14: It's a balanced breakfast for your ears.
16: It's you with little Emma Chow.
14: And so much fun.
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12: Where am I going to get my arms from?
13: I think you're more nimble than me. You've been doing your sweat workout, taking your creatine now. You're pretty much jacked, aren't you?
14: So, get your salutations ready.
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0: Wake up with Nathan Emma.
1: Oh, yeah, back on for your Monday morning. What's going on, Sydney? Shawnee B filling in for Nate.
12: Yes, thank you for being here, Shawnee. Nate is currently in the air. We were texting last night on plane Wi-Fi. He's very excited to get back to us. He'll be back tomorrow.
1: Yeah.
12: Hey, yesterday, the Sydney Marathon.
1: Yeah.
12: Huge. Shut down so much of the city. So there were participants that travelled from 162 different countries.
1: Wow.
12: To run in this race, because it's one of five or six massive marathons
1: that blows my mind,
12: in the world,
1: that people
12: right?
1: travel.
12: Yes.
1: I'll do that for a Justin Bieber concert, not to run.
12: Yeah, exactly. You're all about the music. These people just love hitting the pavement. So they finished up at the Sydney Opera House. We were talking about last week how it's been voted like the world's most beautiful marathon finish. It's Sydney Harbour. Ethiopian runner, I'm sure I'm going to butcher these names. I'm so sorry. Ethiopian runner Adisu Gabena won the men's race in a record 2 hours and 4 minutes. And the women's winner was Kenya's Perez Jepchirchir. So she got to the end in 2 hours and 18 minutes. First place got $139,000. So there's a first place for male, first place for
1: female.
12: So
1: you win money.
12: You win money.
1: Oh, that's why people are flying over for it. I thought they were just doing it for the fun.
12: Well, yeah. I mean, there are people who don't win any money.
1: Obviously.
12: If you don't get first, second, or third, there are 40,000 runners.
1: I didn't realise that's what you could win.
12: Yeah.
1: Holy bloody
12: dog. This is really cool. Five Dock runner, so local boy Toby Fuller, who is undergoing chemo for blood cancer, completed the marathon in 3 hours and 18 minutes, setting a Guinness World Record for the fastest marathon completed by a chemo patient.
1: Wow.
12: How incredible is that?
1: That's crazy.
12: And some of the celebrities spotted: Ash Barty, Ned Brockman, who came ninth, I believe, Emma McKeon, Harry Garside, just to name a few.
1: Wow.
12: Huge day.
1: Have you seen how it works? You download an app and you can actually track people. Like, you put in their names.
12: Oh.
1: And so, because my partner, she had a bunch of friends that were doing it.
12: Okay.
1: And we were sitting at home watching them run. She was meant to go support them. She went and joined them at midday for drinks at the pub. She didn't actually go support them.
12: I love that she watched them from the couch
1: we were
12: and then just got
1: the
12: pissed after.
1: And you can track them. You can see, like, if they're overlapping each other. Because they were different friendship groups. So you can say, oh, look, he's over here. And
12: it's
1: pretty cool how they do it.
12: Yeah it is.
1: Yeah.
12: And huge news for our listeners this morning.
1: Oh, yeah.
12: Shawnee.
1: Mm-hmm. Massive news.
12: Don't call yet. Mm-hmm. But after 7, what are we doing?
1: We're giving away Bruno Mars tickets.
12: Yes!
1: Not right now, because our phones were, like, blocked on Friday for everything else we were doing on the show. Because everyone wanted to go see Bruno.
12: Uh-huh.
1: Rightfully so. After 7, guys, is when you can get those tickets. If you want them, call through, get ready.
12: Yeah, he is going to be back next year for his The Romantic Tour.
1: Mm-hmm.
12: He's bringing Anderson .Paak with him, Tyler, who had the hit songs Water and Chanel.
1: Mm-hmm.
12: It's going to be huge.
1: Yeah.
12: But after 7 is when we're giving away. That's when you need to call up.
1: Yes, keep it right here. Coming up next, though, show us your headlines.
12: Yeah, and your chance at $50,000 in 50K pub quiz at 20 past 6.
1: That is coming up right after this. Sarah Bareilles' Love song for your Monday morning. You're on with Nathan Emma.

Nath and Emma are working towards breaking a Guinness World Record for the most amount of celebrity interviews on a radio show ever. Sydney, we might need

0: Christina Aguilera, What a Girl Wants for your Monday morning. You are on with Nate and Emma. Shawnee B filling in.
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3: Here's what everyone's going to be talking about today. An Aussie hiker has survived the Nepal flood disaster. Very young woman called Cara Severino. She's 26 years old. She's been found safe after being feared missing. She was stranded with other hikers after floodwaters and landslides cut off roads and communications in the region, but she eventually managed to make contact with her parents,
0: wow,
3: much to their relief, because, as you can imagine, that's just like...

0: How would you feel?
1: Terrible to go through.
0: That was you. And
1: oh, my God.
0: Couldn't get in contact. Oh, my God. That's a nightmare.
1: You wouldn't be able to sleep.
0: Yeah.
1: Like, until you knew one way or another what the verdict was on your child.
0: Devastating.
1: Or your loved one. There are still dozens of Australians. I think I heard a number of, like, 38 or 40 of them were over there unaccounted for.
0: Wow.
1: Including people travelling on trekking tours and religious pilgrimages near the Nepal and Tibet border. So, fingers crossed we get some more good news for not just the Aussies, but also the many, many locals who have been affected by that too. Apple Maps has introduced ads in the US and Canada, which means it's probably going to be rolling out here in Australia as well.
0: No way. I'm surprised Apple were the ones to do this, to be honest.
1: Yeah. Ads can appear in suggested places before you search and at the top of relevant search results. Users cannot turn the ads off.
0: Right.
1: You can't, even if you're paying for services like iCloud Plus or Apple One, just because you're a premium member does not mean you get rid of the ads, which sucks.
0: It does. I use Waze. I don't know if Waze uses ads.
1: I use Waze.
0: Because you can use Kaylani's voice on Waze. I don't know if you know that. You can change the voice.
1: Really?
0: Yeah, there's a bunch of celebrities' voices on there.
1: I did not know that. I just have like an Aussie lady.
0: Yeah, Jennifer. What's that model's name? Jennifer. She was like.
1: I was going to say Coolidge, but
0: No. Jennifer Hawkins. You get her voice on it.
1: That's
0: random.
1: Random.
0: Over
1: person.
0: The years.
1: I've not heard her name in forever.
0: I know. All these people have given their voices to Waze, and you can get them to tell you where to go,
1: to do. I do like Kaylani's on there. And finally, this is sad news. For GTA 6 users and fans, well, fans, because it hasn't come out in 10 years. So Aussie gamers could reportedly need a real driver's license to access some of the driving features on GTA 6.
0: Oh, what?
1: Crazy, right? Because it's a video game. So it's one of the most anticipated games ever. Fans have waited more than a decade for the follow-up to GTA 5. And people are like, why do you need a real Australian legal driver's license for a video game?
0: Yeah, to drive on the game. Are you sure it's not just an age thing? Like, so you have to be 18 plus to play it, is it? Yes, it is. CJ, producer.
1: It is 18 plus. Yeah. But like, I didn't get my actual license until I was like, my full-blown license until I was like 21.
0: I remember in 2004, GTA San Andreas came out. I was 9. And my pop took me to EB Games.
1: Okay.
0: And the guy said to him when we were buying it, he's like, Just be careful. He's like, this is over 18. He's like, there's lots of killing and stuff. And my pop goes, my pop's Scottish. Goes, I know. I'll be watching it with him. Like, my pop was crazy.
1: It's
0: like,
1: not just killing. There's sex and everything on that
0: full
1: too.
0: On,
1: you were 9, so you played GTA. Oh. Was that GTA 4 or 5?
0: That was after 3. Yeah.
1: Okay,
0: so 4. It would have been. Yeah. So I've been playing them a long time. The things you can do in those.
1: Wow.
0: I'm fine. I turned out fine.
1: Yeah, but how was your young mind? Like, what did you think about that when you were playing it?
0: I was exposed to it all from a very young age, to be honest. Yeah. You know what?
1: Very worldly.
0: Very worldly.
1: By the time he hit year 7, he just knew everything.
0: I came out of the womb. Mum was putting Scream on the TV.
1: Oh my God.
0: That's why I love horror movies. Yeah. Hey, stick around. On the way next, 50K pub quiz. Your chance to win $50,000. You've got Nathan Emma.
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5: 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Over in Kalgoorlie for this morning, a breakdown for the M1 southbound and Moonee Moonee Bridge. Looking slow for Kurrajong Heights. A truck crash and fire for Bells Line of Road. And a truck fire for Wilton, Picton Road, MacArthur Drive. Census night was Tuesday, the 11th of August. 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

0: way, sorry, Sydney. We just realised we need to tell you guys to call 131060 50K pub trivia.
1: Yes, 50K pub quiz is coming up. 131060, it's a 5-question quiz. I'm going to give you an answer right now. Okay, so this is your shot at $50,000. The answer to question 3 is Boy George.
0: Boy George.
1: So you only have to get four other questions correct for your shot at $50,000. Call us now. 30-

0: 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You're on with Nathan, Emma, Shawnee B filling in, and right now it is time for this
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5: Yes, we are playing for $50,000, which is very, very exciting. 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All you got to do is get through the five questions, and then you're off to 50K pub quiz day.
0: That easy. Playing this morning, we have Carleen from Penrith. Hello, Carleen.
6: Hi, how you going?
5: Good, Carleen. Now, you know the rules. We've got to get through all the questions in 30 seconds. If you don't know the answer to a question, you can pass and come back to it, okay?
6: Perfect.
5: And we're going to start the timer at the end of the first question.
6: Perfect.
5: All right, here we go, Carleen. Which city is home to the Hollywood sign?
6: Los Angeles.
5: Which band sang I Want It That Way?
6: Backstreet Boys.
5: George O'Dowd is the birth name of which British singer?
6: Boy George.
5: Which actor plays Thor in the Marvel movies?
6: Chris Hemsworth.
5: What's the name of the coffee shop in Friends?
6: Peak. Something on Peak. One Peak of... God. Park?
5: Oh, Carleen, you're so close. That is incorrect. It is Central Perk.
6: Oh,
5: yes. A playoff Central
6: Damn
5: Park.
6: It. I could see it.
5: Yeah,
6: I could see it.
5: I know, with the window, with the sign and the couch in the background.
6: Damn it.
5: Sorry, Carleen, you were very, very close. But you don't walk away empty-handed. You've just scored yourself a $50 Red Rooster voucher.
6: Awesome, thank you.
0: Congratulations. Love a bit of Red Rooter on a Monday, don't we?
5: Yeah, we do.
0: Good on you. Hey, stick around. On the way next.
5: Trending.
0: Sorry.
5: Yeah, I got all your Hollywood goss coming up.
0: I was going to read the next thing that's on the board, and I was like, I don't even know what that's about.
5: Well, that's coming
0: sounds
5: up
0: like a
5: too.
0: Fun time, though.
5: Yeah.
0: It's got the word SEX in it.
5: Yeah, we're also talking about sex, but first we'll do trending.
0: You got Nathan Emma.
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0: for the best city in the world. But I knew it, I knew you. Hey, this is Taylor Swift on Today FM. I knew it, I
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20: Hi there, I'm Amy Goggins. Rescue efforts continue in Nepal following those devastating floods. The death toll has reached over 800 and more than 3,000 people remain missing. 42 Australians remain unaccounted for. All Up, our government donating $8 million in aid. One Nation is once again the most popular party in Australia, according to News Poll. Support rising to 30% ahead of Labor on 29%, the Coalition on 19%. We've heard from shark attack survivor Leah Stewart after she was attacked at Coogee Beach in June. The 35-year-old says she came face-to-face with a 4-metre great white shark, saying she did everything she could do to fight it for her daughter.
16: I just thought, I've got to fight it. I'm going to do everything I can to be here.
20: At Audio on 60 Minutes. And New South Wales will become the first in Australia to report cases of people living with motor neuron disease. The state government making it a notifiable condition from tomorrow.
19: An FBI agent, a calculating female serial killer, and a pursuit that pushes every boundary. Emmy Rossum stars in the gripping new thriller Furious, now streaming on Disney+.
20: Today's weather forecast, little bit of cloud about, heading for a top of 21 in the city, warmer 24 in our west. It is getting even hotter for the rest of the week. And your shot at an easy $500 cash with Nathan Emma's Battle of the Sexes. 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
24: Just last week, Justin Bieber was asking people to send their ideas to him because he wants to make a Skylark phone, like a handset. Which I know, Shawnee B, as the biggest Justin Bieber fan in the history of planet Earth, you'll be very excited about.
25: I said I'd never swap from iPhone. Maybe I will to Skylark.
24: Yeah, well, he's now teasing a new Skylark device.
25: Okay.
24: It looks like a Skylark-branded iPod. Oh. So it's not like that traditional square shape, because Skylark is quite... it's not geometric.
25: It's a bit weird, yeah.
24: It's a bit weird.
25: It's very 90s,
24: bubbly.
25: 2000s, yeah.
24: Yeah, so the device he posted is a little bit bigger, and I'm comparing it to his, like, thumb and forefinger because he's holding it.
25: Yeah.
24: It looks a little bigger than a Tamagotchi.
25: Right, okay.
24: Like, it's probably 1.5 Tamagotchis.
25: Yeah.
24: It has all the play, skip, and menu buttons that the old school iPod and iPod mini shuffles, all of them had, including wired headphones. No AirPods.
25: And this is the thing. He's got Hailey Bieber rocking those wired headphones.
24: Yes.
25: They're making a comeback. And if you want anything to go well, put it on Hailey Bieber.
24: Mm-hmm.
25: I've seen this thing about the MP3 players making a comeback.
24: Yep.
25: Because everyone's asking Apple to do it because people are sick of doom scrolling.
24: Yes.
25: But and I know I do it when I go to the gym.
24: Mm-hmm.
25: I'll do a few weights and then I'll sit down and I'll start scrolling without realizing. I'm like, if I had my music, like a music player, they need to make a music player that only streams music, I think. So you don't have to sync it up. You can still use all your Spotify and everything like that.
24: Yep.
25: But you can just, instead of doom scrolling, you know?
24: I agree. And I think, like, people are just calling out for nostalgia. We want simpler times and happier times.
25: Exactly.
24: And Biebs knows what he's doing.
25: He does.
24: And finally, Harry Styles mentioned his ex, Taylor Swift, at his show at Madison Square Garden over the weekend. This was all over my feed. The crowd absolutely ate it up. Have a listen.
26: Madison Square Garden. Home of the world champion New York Knicks. And they also do weddings.
24: And the crowd just, like, burst into applause as well. So he was acknowledging Taylor and Travis's wedding that had, like, 1,000 guests a couple of months ago.
25: What a king. They obviously ended on good terms, didn't they?
24: Yeah, they only dated, like, for a few months, I think. I don't think it was very long, but she pretty much wrote all of 1989 about him.
25: What was the song that Style was about him? And there was another one that was about Harry, too.
24: Was it Wildest Dreams?
25: I don't know.
24: Was that supposed to be about?
25: Was that Trouble? Wasn't Trouble about Harry?
24: Yes.
25: Yeah, that was Red.
24: And we heard the other day that I Knew You Were Trouble was supposed to be like a really emotional piano ballad and they turned it into dubstep.
25: Oh, bang, so. It got the goat in it.
24: Yeah. Exactly.
23: And that is what's trending now with Emma Chow.
25: Yeah, it is. Hey, stick around. On the way next, sex census.
24: Yes, all of the sex stats. And also still to come at 7 a.m, Battle of the Sexes, where one guy goes against a girl and the winner wins $500 cash.
25: We also have tickets to Bruno Mars coming up too, Sydney. Mm. It's all happening here on Today FM this morning. Make sure you keep it right here with Nathan Emma, J-Lo right now.

0: J-Lo, for your Monday morning, you were on with Nathan Emma, Shawnee B filling in.
1: Okay, the 2026 Body and Soul Australian Sex Census has come out.
0: Ooh.
1: And I love it. I love hearing all these juicy stats.
0: Yeah.
1: Okay, 75% of Aussies say they're satisfied with their sex lives. That's okay. 3 out of 4 people.
0: Yeah. You're looking around.
1: I'm looking around and everyone's kind of like that. So, sure.
0: Okay.
1: Missionary is 70% of us are just like always going to missionary. Okay. It's our favourite positive.
0: Nice and easy.
1: 7% of Aussies, only 7%, have tried the pretzel.
0: What the hell is the pretzel?
1: All I can think of is that, like, legs and arms are tangled.
0: Do we actually know what the pretzel is?
1: Okay, wait. Okay, so Commando Soap, our executive producer's in the studio.
0: Yeah.
1: You're nodding as if you've tried the pretzel.
0: Do you know what the pretzel is?
2: I don't know what it is, but basically, it's like where you... So, like, it's like if you were going to get into a little egg and you push your legs back.
0: Ah.
2: Does that make sense?
0: So you push your legs back. Hang on. It sounds like Buddy Twister.
2: Like if you were in an egg and then you were
0: going to
2: go like this and then.
0: I wish that everyone could see you just pelvic thrusting the roof.
1: So you're saying you hold both your legs up in the air. The girl holds it in the air.
0: It sounds too complicated.
2: That's what I thought it was, yeah.
0: No, it sounds too complicated. Yeah. It does not sound like a fun time. I'd do my bloody back in or something.
1: How do you even lean? Oh, well, you wouldn't lean up against anything. You'd be lying
2: on the bed.
1: So you'd be lying down with your... Okay, so the girl holds her legs up in like an ocean. Wait,
2: kind
1: pretzel.
2: Of. Yeah, and I think because you've got your arms, so it's pretzel-y.
1: Oh, my... Like,
0: wow.
1: Oh, my
2: holding
1: God.
2: Them, I guess.
1: You'd have to do like Bikram yoga for 50 years to be that flexible. Jeez.
0: And that's crazy.
1: Sorry. That's not... That's just adventurous. That's not pleasure.
2: Yeah, that doesn't just happen.
1: It can't be.
0: No.
1: Anyway, that's why only 7% have tried it. 1 in 3 Gen Zs and 1 in 4 millennials say they prefer open relationships, and this is a really big shift.
0: It's becoming common, isn't it?
1: Yeah, since the last survey. Sydneysiders are particularly focused on emotional connection.
0: Okay.
1: So 2 in 5 of us say that we need to have an emotional connection with someone to, like, really be into the sex.
0: Yeah. Do you know what? I have a lot of single friends in Sydney, mm-hmm. and they crave emotional connection. So I'm surprised by that.
1: I've always been an emotional connection girl, but then, like, I have FOMO of just, like, hot sex with a stranger and I never see them again. And then on my deathbed, I'm like, oh, like, of course I love my husband so much. And honestly, hand on heart, the best sex I've ever had is with him.
0: Yeah.
1: Thank God.
0: Yeah.
1: But I wish on my deathbed that I could be like, oh, remember that one time I had like the hot sex with a stranger from the club? You know what I mean?
0: Yeah.
1: Okay. And this, I want to end here. So 8% of Aussies fantasize about having sex with their ex. Okay. I feel like that seems pretty stock standard.
0: Not me.
1: I don't, but it's 8%.
0: Yeah, right.
1: It's 8%, so it doesn't surprise me.
0: Yeah.
1: 2% fantasize about doing it with their doctor, their dentist, or their barista.
0: Oh, barista.
1: What?
0: What, the little bloody smock they wear? I don't know about that.
1: Maybe they only want them to wear the smock. You know, like the chef outfit that has like the statue of David on it?
0: Yeah.
3: 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Did you know that diabetes is Australia's fastest growing chronic condition? 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
5: 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Oh, what a feeling, Toyota. City-bound delays for the M5 motorway out of Casula this morning. Kurrajong Heights, Bells Line Road affected with a truck breakdown. Kalgoorlie for the M1A breakdown southbound, just passing Moonee Moonee Bridge. Just 10 days until Paw Patrol, the dino movie, roars into cinemas. Dinosaurs action and your favourite hero pups are ready for their biggest adventure yet. 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
1: Yeah, we need a guy, we need a girl. You're going head to head. It's best of 3 questions, gets $500 cash. This happens every single day. The current standing is very bad for the boys. It's 26 for the girls, 15 for the boys. So guys, you got to step it up, but who knows? The girls will probably walk all over you. We need a guy and a girl. 131060, $500 is for the winner.
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1: But coming up next, we're doing this.
0: Yes, we are.
2: Nathan, Emma.
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1: Yes, we're looking for one guy and one girl to go head-to-head in the game that your friends at 104.1 Today FM made famous. We're talking about Battle of the Sexes. Up for grabs every single day, $500 cash. All you got to do is get 2 out of 3 questions correct. It's first to 2 wins the $500. The current tally, Shawnee B, is not
0: It's shameful
1: good.
0: For the lads, I've got to say.
1: It is shameful. What are the boys on?
0: The boys are on 26.
1: You're
0: nah, the boys
1: wrong,
0: are on
1: mate.
0: 15.
1: And the girls are on 26.
0: Yeah, must be nice.
1: Yeah.
0: Come on, lads, because that game that I witnessed on Friday was shameful.
1: It was shameful. Yeah. But, you know, you've just got to chip away at it every day. Maybe you'll be as good as us girls one day. $500 is up for cash. Battle of the Sexes is next.
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1: 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Currajong Heights, Bells Line of Road, truck breakdown delaying traffic both ways. Busy for the airport tunnel, inbound through Mascot this morning. 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
0: We've all had one of these dinners with Mum, haven't we?
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10: Hi there, I'm Amy Goggins. Australia is sending an extra $3 million in humanitarian aid to Nepal following devastating flooding. Much of the aid will provide urgent hygiene kits and solar lighting. Sadly, the death toll has reached over 800 and more than 3,000 people remain missing, including 42 Australians. An Australian first, with New South Wales to become the first to report cases of people living with motor neuron disease. From tomorrow, medical practitioners will be required to notify New South Wales Health of MND cases. One Nation is back out in front in the latest news poll. The party's primary vote has risen to 30%, with Labor sitting behind on 29, while the coalition is on 19, while One Nation sits just behind Labor in the latest Redbridge. And the Sydney Marathon has been run and won, with a record number from across the world competing. 36,296 crossing the finish line at the Opera House yesterday.
11: You won't believe the amount of cars arriving at Toyota dealerships. Big cars, small cars, hybrids, EVs. 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Oh, what a feeling, Toyota.
10: Today's weather forecast, little bit of cloud about it. Top of 21 in the city, 24 in our west. Even warm up for the rest of the week. And from 9 this morning, we play the most ad-free hours in Sydney with better music and more of it on 104.1 Today FM.
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9: Time, one of the world's... Oh, no, that's the wrong bloody thing.
10: Battle of the Sexes is the game that Today FM made famous. It's one guy and one girl go head-to-head. You buzz in with your name, and if you are the first to get two correct, you win $500 cash. It's that easy. They are not hard questions.
9: And we need the boys to bloody do well on this one, because we are not doing well ourselves. Cooper from Campbelltown's playing along. Hello, Cooper.
14: How you going?
9: Good, mate.
10: Up yours, Cooper. Thank you for using the official greeting of Nath and Emma. You ready to go, mate? Are you gonna get another point for the boys, or?
14: Yeah, I'm gonna bring it up for the boys today, 100%.
9: Yeah, that's what we want to hear. It's about time, Cooper. Well, you were playing along against Natalie. Hello, Natalie.
15: Hi, guys.
10: Hey, Nat. I have a good feeling about you. How are you feeling about doing Battle of the Sexes today?
15: I'm so nervous.
10: Okay. Good nerves.
9: You should be, Natalie.
10: All right, let's do it, okay? First to two answers correct gets $500. Let's go round one. What beauty product is commonly used on eyelashes?
14: Cooper.
15: Natalie.
9: Cooper.
14: Mascara?
10: Yes.
9: That is correct. Yes, Cooper.
10: That's impressive. I'll give you that one, Cooper. Okay, so, Natalie, you need to get question two correct to stay in the game. Otherwise, it's all over and Cooper gets that $500
9: cash. Come on, Cooper. Okay? I got a good feeling.
10: All right. 007 is the code name for which fictional... Natalie.
15: James Bond.
10: Correct. Oh, I knew she wouldn't let us down. Come on, Nat. All right. Here we go for the tie-breaking question. Which month has the fewest days?
15: Natalie. February.
10: She's done it! Girls rock the world again. We are now at 27. Girl power. Well done, Nat. $500 cash is yours.
15: Oh, fantastic. I'm trying to buy Bruno Mars tickets for my daughter.
10: Okay.
9: Well, I will tell you, Natalie, if you keep it here after 7 a.m, guess who has Bruno Mars tickets? We do.
10: Oh,
9: yeah.
15: Okay.
9: And it's after, I just realized, it's after 7 a.m. now, so that means it's coming up very, very soon.
10: Yeah.
9: If you would like to see Bruno Mars live, all you got to do is keep it locked right here on Today FM all day long. That is literally all you need to do, isn't it? 13 10 60. When we tell you to call, that is coming up very, very soon. Good way to kick off a Monday, I reckon. Bit of Spice Girls. What do you reckon, Emma Chow? Still
10: Love
9: right
10: it.
9: Now. You got Nathan Emma.

Nath and Emma are working towards breaking a Guinness World Record for the most amount of celebrity interviews on a radio show ever. Sydney, we might need...

0: Harry Styles, American Girls, for your Monday morning. You are on with Nathan, Emma, Shawnee B filling in. And right now, we need you on the phone, Sydney. 131060, what thing is your kid obsessed with? Now, we did this on Friday, Emma Chow, and the phones went crazy.
1: They really did. They went into meltdown. It was all off the back of, I think Woolies profited off the Ooshies thing, you know, like their whole Ooshies campaign. It was something like $120 million.
0: Crazy.
1: Extra in sales. Because parents were only shopping there because their kids are obsessed with these bloody Ooshies.
0: Yeah, don't you wish you thought of it?
1: Yeah, I can't
0: imagine that money.
1: I'd love to be $120 million richer. But Shawnee, you admitted that you were weirdly obsessed with something when you were a kid.
0: Yeah, so my dad recorded Lady Diana, Princess Diana's funeral. We had it on VHS, a recorded version. I used to watch it over and over. I had this weird obsession with women and short hair, Lady Diana, Pauline Hanson randomly. Now, I was because of the song, I Don't Like It When You Turn My Voice. You remember that song? That was a banger when I was a kid, when I was like five. No, I wasn't, didn't really know who Pauline Hanson was. Just
1: yeah,
0: was like women in short hair.
1: Don't
0: know. Weird one. Yeah. Your son, he has a weird obsession.
1: Yeah, he did have a weird obsession with when he was younger with Kinder Surprises, but not necessarily the toy. It was the yolk. Like the orange container that the toy comes in and the instructions. He wouldn't let me throw any of it out.
0: Crazy. I love it. Also, Sydney, you guys got involved. And a lot of weird, weird obsessions too.
2: Spaghetti bolognese. Like he infatuated with it. Like he'll think about it all day, every day.
3: My son loves the plastic covering wrapper of the Hot Wheel cars.
1: Oh my God.
0: The actual plastic.
1: Yeah, the rubbish.
0: Not the toy.
1: The rubbish. We spend all this time trying to think of really fun toys and gadgets to get our kids and they just only care about the wrapping. So 131060. What weird thing is your kid obsessed with?
0: Give us a call. $100 to spend at Flowers for Everyone. If you do call us, phones are going crazy once again. Rita from Parramatta, what weird thing is your kid obsessed with?
4: Hi, guys. How are you?
1: You're good, Rita.
0: Good.
4: That's good. She's obsessed with The Traitors, the TV show.
1: Oh, really? How old is she?
4: Yeah, she's 8. She's next to me. She loves you guys.
1: Okay. Hi. What's her name?
0: Hi.
5: Hi.
1: So what is it about The Traitors? Because this is like a game of strategy. I find it really hard to keep up with this kind of stuff. At 8 years old, that's pretty good.
4: She loves it. She always goes, oh, who's going to get murdered? Who's going to get banished? And, oh, they've been recruited. And

0: You know, she said to me she actually watches it. She absolutely loves it. She loves seeing who's going to get murdered and if they're going to get caught out, basically.
1: I find those those shows like Traitors and even Survivor, I find it really hard, like, because I don't think strategically.
2: No.
1: So when I'm watching...
0: She actually watches Survivor with me as well.
1: Okay.
2: Yeah, right.
0: So shows it, and she loves it. And she loves seeing the Survivor players in Traitor.
2: Oh, yeah. I've never watched Traitors. Maybe there's something in Traitors for kids. Could they do a kid's version?
0: I don't
2: version?
0: Think there is, if I'm going to be honest. Yeah. It's actually quite freaky.
2: Is
0: and
2: it?
0: I have to put it to bed some nights.
2: Oh, really?
0: About the banshees coming out. And
1: yeah, because Gretel comes out and all, like, Gretel Colleen, the host, is just amazing, playing, like, the kind of, like, the master of all of this.
2: Right, I need to watch it. It sounds good. Thanks for calling, Rita. Let's go to Marie in 131060. Marie from San Susi. What weird thing is your kid obsessed with?
3: So my son, when he was little, was really into vacuum cleaners.
1: Okay.
3: He would pull out our vacuum. It's like the old school Hoover one, and he would drag it around, and he would unpack it and take the bag out, and he just wanted to see how it worked, and then he would turn it on and test it. And,
2: I would have put him to work.
1: I know. What a domestic god.
3: But he didn't do any actual vacuuming that was of any use to us. He used to just drag it around and turn it on. It used to drive us all nuts.
1: Yeah. My kids are obsessed with doing the retractable cord, you know, at the end, where, like, you retract it and the cord goes...
2: Yeah.
1: It whips everywhere. So I get it, Marie.
2: I'd say if you...
3: We even went on a holiday and they had to... We rang ahead and we were, like, sharing this big place with people. We're like, put the vacuum cleaner away so he doesn't
1: find it. Oh, my God, that's so funny.
2: I love that. You say, if you're going to get it out, at least do the lounge room for me, mate. Thanks for calling through, Marie. Let's go to Michelle in Blacktown. Michelle, what weird thing is your kid obsessed with?
4: The tickets that you get from the parking stations. So what happens is whenever we go into the parking station, you get your ticket, she'll put it in her bag.
1: Yeah.
4: And then if I don't need to put it in to leave the station, she actually keeps it. And it was only yesterday that I had one in the car from the other day when I was at the shops by myself. And I ripped it up to put it in the bin, and she actually got a little bit angry with me because... I didn't know she was doing this. I didn't realise. I thought she was taking them in the house and throwing them in the bin.
1: Does she have a stack of them, Michelle? Yes,
4: she does keep them.
1: That is just another level.
2: Crazy.
1: Like, sorry, I can see a really fun... Can we go to Renee in Leppington? Because I think that's so odd.
2: Yeah, Renee, hello. Renee, what weird things your kid obsessed with?
5: Hi, guys.
1: Hi.
5: My two-year-old is obsessed with a manual balloon pump.
2: Wow.
1: What is it? Does he like the sound of the air, or, like, he can feel the air coming out of that little hole?
5: We were preparing for my daughter's birthday, who's a little bit older, and then he saw it for the first time and was like, this is the best thing ever. He'll bring it in the car. He just manually pumps it for no reason.
1: Just in the air, just...
5: Yeah.
2: I love
5: the action of pumping it, I guess.
2: I love that. That's good. What a king.
1: Oh, God.
2: Kids are classic, aren't they?
1: Yeah, they're so weird and cute.
2: They are. Hey, I tell you what kids do love. They love Bruno Mars. We adults do too, don't we?
1: Yeah, absolutely.
2: Absolutely. And guess who's got tickets to see him live next year?
1: We do.
2: 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You got Nathan Epp?
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9: 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M4 building citybound Eastern Creek, slow going for the M4 James Roos Drive on ramp. Milwaukee's outdoor power-up three-day event starts Thursday. 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
8: Yeah, Shawnee B filling in and very exciting. 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
13: This is so exciting. I don't think I've seen a man in concert, or any artist, actually, that has as much energy as Bruno Mars.
8: Also, our phones right now, I was just waiting for it to go off. Look at them.
13: Meltdown.
8: People want these tickets so bad. Bruno Mars is coming. He's doing the show with Anderson .Paak and Tyler.
13: Yes.
8: It's going to be crazy. Yeah. Like, usually the open, you know, sometimes you don't know the opener. We know both these openers.
13: Yes. Like, Tyler, Water.
8: Yeah.
13: Chanel.
8: Yeah.
13: Amazing. Anderson .Paak obviously was in Silk Sonic.
8: Yeah, they had
13: Leave the Door Open,
8: which
13: with
8: is a
13: Bruno
8: banger.
13: Mars.
8: Imagine seeing this live.
13: Yes. She's amazing live. Didn't she do the halftime show at the FIFA World Cup as well?
8: Yeah, she was a part
13: Burner
8: of it.
13: Boy?
8: Yeah, she was a part of it. She had a song with him, which is insane. She has a crazy fan base. I mean, we put up a video last week talking about the ticket sales on the Today FM Instagram, and people were tagging going, oh my God, Tyler, I'm just going for Tyler. Like,
13: yes.
8: A lot of Tyler fans out there.
13: Yep.
8: So you're going to get to see all three Sydney, and if you want to go, it's very simple. You just got to keep it on Today FM all week because we are giving away these tickets every day.
13: Yep, and 131060 is the number to call for the next double pass to Bruno Mars.
8: Yes, 131060. Give us a call right now. Look at those phones. They are going crazy. It is insane. How many people want to go to this show? Before it's even gone on sale, you can tell your friends, I was the first person to get Bruno Mars tickets. We will give them to you right after this. Another Bruno banger. It is That's What I Like. Be Monday.

0: we're going to be seeing live next year. That is Bruno Mars. That's what I like. You got Nathan, Emma, Shawnee B filling in. And...
1: Hey, Mr. DJ!
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0: Oh yeah, Bruno Mars is coming back to Sydney February, March next year. We are so excited.
4: Yep, this is for the Romantic Tour. He's bringing Anderson .Paak with him, his Silk Sonic band mate, and also Tyler, who gave us hits like Water and Chanel.
0: Oh my
4: this
0: God.
4: Is like a
0: Imagine.
4: Triple header.
0: We're going to see this live, Sydney. It's going to be a massive night.
4: It's so, and if you haven't had the pleasure of like seeing Bruno live, you need to be listening to Today FM all week and always, but especially this week, because we're going to be giving away double passes every day this week. He is such a treat, and he includes everyone. He's not just the star of the show.
0: No.
4: All of his backup singers, all of his band, like everyone is part of the show, and it's just fun 100% of the time. There are no sad bits. It's all just happiness. Like,
0: oh,
4: pure,
0: when I was your man,
4: joy.
0: I should have bought you flowers, should have held your hand. Oh.
4: True, yeah, true. So there are like sentimental bits, but you never...
0: You want to have a bit of a cry in amongst the fun day, don't you?
4: Yeah.
0: All the
4: emotions. He's like a dancing concert, though.
0: He is.
4: Like,
0: he
4: the
0: is.
4: Last time I saw him, I was heavily pregnant. I think I was 3 days out from having my first kid, and my baby at the time, Valentino, really got a bouncing around in my belly. I stood up and danced the whole time.
0: Is he a Bruno fan now?
4: He is a Bruno fan, actually.
0: There you go.
4: Yeah.
0: There you go. That's why. Our phone's going crazy. We can only take one winner. Let's have a chat to someone. Jade's on the phone. Hello, Jade.
5: Oh, my God.
4: Hello, Jade.
0: Hey, Jade. What's going on? You're a Bruno fan.
5: Yes, I love him so much. Oh, my God. Hi.
4: What do you love about Bruno so much, Jade?
5: Oh, my God. He's got music for every single mood that you're ever in. Like, if I'm happy, I'll blast him. If I'm sad, I'll blast him. If I'm just in my feels, I'll blast him. Like, he's just... everything. Oh, my God. I love him so much.
4: I tell you, Jay, and correct me if I'm wrong, I reckon there's one song of Bruno's that you can listen to every time, even if you're in a bad mood or a sad mood. Treasure.
5: Yeah.
4: If you listen to Treasure.
5: Yes. Oh, my God. No matter what. Literally, I was listening to it in the shower last night. Love it so much.
4: Okay.
5: Literally,
4: right.
5: Whatever.
4: So if you got these tickets to see Bruno Mars, who would you take with you?
5: I would take my best friend, Alicia. We love him so much.
4: Okay.
5: Oh, my God.
0: Oh, my God. Okay.
4: Well,
0: that's very exciting.
4: Okay, you better get Alicia's number up to call her because you're going to be...
5: Oh, my God. Thank you so much. Oh, my God. Johnny Emma. Oh, my God. Thank you so much. Oh, my God.
0: Absolute
5: I've literally never
0: pleasure.
5: Seen you live before. Oh, my God. Thank you. I'm shaking. Oh, my God.
4: You're going to have the best night, Jade.
5: Thank you. Oh, my God.
0: Congratulations.
5: Thank you.
0: That's our pleasure. 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I love it when people get that excited when
4: it's
0: we give
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9: 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Currajong Heights, Bellsina Road, Pinedale Place, truck breakdown delaying traffic both ways. M4 building citybound Eastern Creek, slow going for the M4 James Roos Drive on ramp. Milwaukee's Outdoor Power Up 3-day event starts Thursday. 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
23: Hi there, I'm Amy Goggins. 43 Australians remain unaccounted for following devastating flooding in Nepal. Our government boosting its support with an additional $3 million in aid as the death toll nears 800, while more than 3,000 people remain missing. Coogee shark attack survivor Leah Stewart has opened up on the harrowing ordeal. She says she managed to punch the shark a number of times, something she had learnt from surfer Mick Fanning after he was attacked. A mixed bag with some new polls out this morning. One Nation is back out in front in the latest news poll with a primary vote of 30%. The latest Red Bridge has Labor just ahead. And New South Wales will become the first in Australia to report cases of people living with motor neuron disease. The state government making it a notifiable condition from tomorrow. The health minister says hopefully the small change can bring us one step closer to eliminating the awful disease.
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23: Today's weather forecast, bit of cloud hanging around, a top of 21 degrees in the city, warmer 24 in our west. It'll be hotter for the rest of the week. And Nathan Emma's $50,000 pub quiz is back this morning. 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
24: Oh, this is really sweet. Billie Eilish officiated her brother's wedding on the weekend. Aww. Yeah, Phineas and his fiancée Claudia got married in California and the guest list was stacked. The Biebers were there. Jason Sudeikis was there and Dax Shepard and Kristen Bell as well.
25: Wow. Imagine that. You know, Billie was the biggest Bieber fan before she was famous. He's just going to the brother's wedding.
24: I know. And she's officiating that wedding. She got to get up on stage at Coachella and sing.
25: Yeah, she was the one less lonely girl.
24: Yes, exactly. Speaking of festivals, Olivia Rodrigo's all-female Daisy Chain Festival lineup was a huge success over the weekend. It was all over socials. It did get off to a bit of a bumpy start a couple of days before Cat's Eye dropped out.
25: That's to be expected.
24: Yeah, because Megan had a dance injury.
25: Yeah.
24: So they didn't want to perform the three of them.
25: No.
24: So they decided just to pull out of it altogether. I think they did show up. I think two of the girls showed up and just like spoke to the audience, but no one performed.
25: Now, so how many are left now? There's four.
24: There's four left. Four.
25: And then
24: so
25: one of them's
24: Manon's
25: got a
24: gone.
25: Bad ankle.
24: Yeah, yeah, so Manon's gone on extended hiatus.
25: Yeah.
24: Sophia is on hiatus for mental health.
25: Yeah.
24: And then there's the four girls left, but then Megan broke her ankle or something.
25: Yeah, right.
24: Yeah, they're falling like flies. But then the lineup was amazing. Olivia got on stage and performed with a couple of artists, but we also had Chapel Roan doing Pink Pony Club. Have a listen to this.
25: I see Chapel has new hair too.
24: Chapel has new, short, straight hair. Yeah, she's chopped it into a bob.
25: The fans are upset that the curls are gone, apparently.
24: I personally prefer the curls, but she still looks great whenever she
25: new
24: gets
25: era
24: on stage.
25: Coming, you know?
24: Yeah, new era loading. The festival is coming back next year, and she did some amazing performances with Stevie Nicks. Olivia did, what did we do? We did Landslide. And then also, she did Alanis Morissette. Ironic.
25: Ah, banger. I reckon we should play that. What do you reckon?
24: Yeah, let's
25: reckon,
24: do it.
25: Yeah,
22: and that is What's Trending Now with Emma Chow.
25: Also, Sydney, don't forget, 50K pub quiz is coming up. Your chance to win $50,000. All you got to do, keep it right here on Today FM. If you want to get that cash right now, pretend you're at Daisy Chain Festival. Pump this right now. Alanis Morissette, it is ironic for your Monday morning. You're on with Nathan.

0: Our sets. Ironic for your Monday morning. You are on with Nath and Emma. Shawnee B filling in, and
1: my partner, he cheated on me, so I took.
2: I'd actually paid for his phone, so I rang Telstra, got the phone number that he had for 20 years discontinued.
3: The neighbour sort of parks his car on my grass and smokes, so I sticky taped them to the windscreen.
4: And when the pizza came to go out, we'd all stand round and all just touch it, put a little hair in it.
5: Nath and Emma's The Revengers.
0: Oh, yeah, I'm excited to do this, Emma. I've never been a part of this before, but I love a bit of revenge.
6: Yeah, well, revenge is always best served cold. And let me tell you, Shawnee, Sydney delivers on the revenge. And so they should, because if someone does you dirty, then they deserve to get karma in the sense that you're going to get them back. So this Revengers is where we celebrate all of the revenge from any part of your life. So you might have gotten revenge on an ex, on a parent, on a sibling, on a co-worker, a friend, an enemy, a neighbour. It doesn't matter what revenge it is. Call us up on 131060 and tell us how you got revenge, just like these people did.
1: My partner, he cheated on me, so I took revenge by taking his passport. And I knew that he had a family trip coming up a few months later, and he got to the airport and did not have his passport.
4: Bloke, it was probably more than a friend. I asked him not to do this in my car. Smoking a cigarette in my 60th anniversary Commodore sedan burned a hole in the passenger seat. I haven't done anything about it. Every time I see him, he profusely apologises, and I'm there rent-free. Beautiful.
6: So 131060, they're good, right? What kind of revenge have you gotten on anyone at any point in your life? 131060.
0: Do you know, when I was younger, my mate hacked my Facebook really bad.
6: Okay.
0: We used to always hack each other's Facebook. So
6: it was
0: mature.
6: A thing. I feel like it was a thing when you're like 18, 19.
0: Yeah. And he was like an up and coming dancer, and he started a YouTube channel where he'd do dance instruction videos, and I hacked his dance channel. And I changed a song. It was like a song from Step Up 3.
6: Yeah.
0: I changed it to this song called, it was like one of the stock standard songs. It was called Coming of the King or something. It was like some religious song. And
6: We
0: never became friends again. Like, he hated me for it. He reckons I ruined his dance career. We had like 70 views.
6: Oh, please.
0: Calm down, brother.
6: But did it feel so good to get that revenge?
0: It felt so good. I loved it.
6: See, the pettier the better. It can be really, really petty revenge, by the way, like Shawnee B's right there. Or it could be like one that you exacted over a period of time and you were really strategic and you had to wait like 6 months for the payoff. But boy, it was sweet when it happened.
0: Yeah. And if you call us up, you can get a ticket to this event at Larry's Pizzeria in Botany. Each ticket's valued at $169 and includes a three-course meal, three whiskey-inspired cocktails, and a bottle of whiskey to take home, which is pretty good.
6: Yeah, it's Larry Emder's whiskey, and Larry's going to be there. I'm going to be there with Nath. We're bringing some friends along. It's going to be a really, really fun night.
0: I love him. Larry's takes over. Larry's, join Larry Emder for Ben Buckler cocktails, canapes, and three-course feast at Larry's Pizzeria in Botany. Book now. Give us a call, 131060. We want your revenge stories.
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6: 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Eastern Creek Wargrove Road at the M7 on ramp. A truck breakdown slaying traffic. Immington, Stewart Street, King Street. Truck two-car crash westbound this morning. Orchard Hills, the M4 Kent Road breakdown westbound to the shoulder lane. 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

0: The Weekend, Blinding Lights for Monday morning. You're on with Nathan, Emma, Shawnee B filling in, and right now it's time for this.
1: I'd actually paid for his phone, so I rang Telstra, got the phone number that he had for 20 years discontinued.
2: The neighbour sort of parks his car on my grass and smokes, so I sticky taped them to the windscreen.
3: And when the pizza came to go out, we'd all stand round and all just touch it, put a little hair in it.
4: Nathan, Emma's The Revengers.
5: Yeah, The Revengers is where we celebrate the people of Sydney that have taken out any kind of revenge on anyone in their life ever. This doesn't have to be a recent story. This can just be an epic story that you tell people at a party because you're so proud of the really petty revenge or the really strategic revenge that you waited like 6 months for.
0: Nothing feels better, does it, than revenge.
5: Yeah. You've got to get someone back.
0: Yeah.
5: But, I mean, like, really, actually, that I'm sure every psychologist would say, take the high road and process it. No. It's always better to get him back and make him feel like shit.
0: It is. You can always slide into the DMs too if you want. At Today FM Breakfast, Max DM'd us and said I dropped a girl home after arguing, and when she got out, I was patiently waiting for the car door to slam, but it never came. She left the door wide open. I had to get out and close it myself like a taxi man.
5: Oh, so that's how she got revenge on him?
0: Did he get revenge? Yeah. I don't know. Where was his revenge there? I don't know what's going on.
5: I think she got revenge because they were arguing.
0: Yeah, right. Okay.
5: That's real petty.
0: Let's go to Anne-Marie in Picton. Anne-Marie, what is your revenge story? Hello, Anne-Marie.
6: Hi.
0: Hello.
5: Hi, Anne-Marie. How'd you get revenge on someone? Who was it?
6: An ex-partner who was not very nice and would say, like, oh, if you do this, if you do that, I'll have someone come and, you know, touch you up, hit you. So I one night took his phone and changed the middle two digits.
5: I think we're just going to stop the call there. Oh. I think we're going to stop the call there.
0: All
5: right. 1-800-RESPECT.
0: Yeah, 1-800.
5: If you're in any relationship, it seems like it's headed in a dangerous direction.
0: Let's go to Stephen in Blacktown. Stephen, what is your revenge story?
7: G'day, guys. I had an old friend. We had a quaffle once, and we stopped talking to each other. So we used to live on the same street.
5: Yeah.
7: Every time I'd walk my dog, I'd go past and just cut his water main off. So he'd think that never any water.
5: So, and how often were you walking your dog past his house?
7: I do it probably, I'll probably do it twice a week, you know what I mean? And it went on for months.
5: Okay, and so it went on for months and he never knew. He never knew that it was you.
7: No, he never knew, no.
0: Wow.
5: That's so good. Yeah. And you never saw his reaction either, but you just knew it would be so inconvenient, like trying to have a shower, no water.
7: We had a mutual friend and he used to tell him, someone's always turning off your water. He goes, I don't know what's happening with it. Water's not always working.
5: That is so good, Stephen.
0: I love that. Thank you for calling through, Stephen. Let's go to Natalie in Redhead on 131060. Natalie, what is your revenge story?
8: It's definitely not me. It's definitely an unnamed friend.
5: Okay.
8: But she had a disgustingly awful ex-boyfriend who would just, like, cheat on her constantly.
5: Yeah.
8: And he didn't care. So when they finally broke up, every time those people who come knocking from religious organizations or soft. We all just would give him his name, a number, his email address, his home address, like a group of 10 of us.
5: Yeah.
8: So, and like it's been like 9.5 years and we still do it.
5: You still do it?
8: Yeah,
5: oh
8: Daniel, you're a dirty dog, Daniel. You deserve it.
0: Wow. You're still doing it 9 years later. That's iconic.
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12: 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Eastern Creek, Wargrove Road at the M7 on ramp. A truck breakdown delaying traffic. Ermington, Stewart Street, King Street. Truck 2-car crash westbound this morning. Orchard Hills, the M4 Kent Road breakdown westbound to the shoulder lane. 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
5: Hi there, I'm Amy Goggins. Australian teams are still struggling to reach communities devastated by catastrophic flooding in Nepal. Canberra has boosted aid to $8 million. Government Minister Matt Thistlethwaite telling the ABC access remains extremely difficult, with 43 Australians missing and at least 810 people confirmed dead.
13: Our officials are working with the Nepalese authorities, providing support and just trying to get as close as they possibly can.
5: An Australian first, New South Wales will report cases of people living with motor neuron disease. From tomorrow, medical practitioners will be required to notify New South Wales Health of MND cases. Briefly, a record 73 drones will be operating along the coast from tomorrow, keeping an eye out for sharks. And no doubt a few sore bodies this morning, with 36,296 finishers from more than 140 countries crossing the finish line in the Sydney Marathon.
0: Oh, yeah, Sydney. And if you want to play 50K pub quiz, you can call us right now. 13 10 60 is the number if you want a chance of winning $50,000 in.
5: Yeah, I'm going to give you an answer right now. It's a five-question quiz, but I'm going to make it even easier and give you an answer. The answer to question four is Mars.
0: Mars, like the planet.
5: Mm-hmm.
0: Well, not the bar.
5: Not the bar.
0: Not the bar.
5: No,
0: okay.
5: Like the planet.
0: 13, 10, 60. Give us a call if you want to play 50K pub quiz.
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5: Today's weather forecast, a bit of cloud about, heading for a top of 21 degrees in the city, warmer 24 in our west, getting even hotter for the rest of the week. 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
19: Question. Do you know
20: Nathan Emma's
19: 50K
20: pub
21: quiz hot shot?
5: Yeah, here's your chance to play $50,000, Sydney. It's very, very exciting. It's a five-question quiz. If you get through all five questions correctly, then you're one step closer to $50,000. You're off to 50K pub quiz day.
0: How good would that be? Playing along today, we have Caroline from Parramatta. Hello, Caroline.
22: Hey, good morning.
5: How are you? Caroline. Have you played along in the car for 50K pub quiz before?
22: I have. I'm on my way to work, and I always listen when I'm on my way to work. So, and I got through today, so I'm so excited.
5: Okay.
22: All at the same time.
5: All right, that's good. I'm going to quickly run through the rules for you, Caroline, and then we'll get off to a flying start, hopefully. You can have 30 seconds to correctly answer five questions. Your timer starts at the end of the first question. You can pass and come back if you don't know a question. We have to take your first answer. And, yeah, like I said, if you get through all those five questions, you're one step closer to life-changing 50K. Caroline, are you ready?
22: I'm ready.
5: Okay, here we go. Which TV series features the characters Carrie, Samantha, Miranda and Charlotte?
22: Sex and the City.
5: Which sport uses the term love, juice and ace?
22: Tennis.
5: Which DC Comics superhero is the son of Thomas and Martha Wayne?
22: Batman.
5: Which planet is known as the Red Planet?
22: Mars.
5: Which famous ship sank on its maiden voyage in 1912?
22: Titanic.
5: Oh, my God!
22: Yes!
5: You are one step closer to that $50,000. We can't wait to see you on 50K Pub Quiz Day, all right?
22: Oh, my God. Thank you so much, guys.
0: So
22: thank you.
0: Good.
22: Day made.
0: Our
5: yes.
0: Pleasure. Good way to kick off your Monday, too. Good on you, Caroline. Hey, don't forget, Hungry for Experience Winterfest is on at Hay Street. Skate, sip, feast and experience Sydney's ultimate winter market until August 2nd.
5: Yep. It's delicious down there. Coming up, we are doing a celebathon where we try to interview as many celebrities as possible in a 12-hour period. We need your help, Sydney.
0: Yes, we do. Get ready. We'll do that next. You got Nath and Emma for your Monday morning.

Faith and Emma are working towards breaking a Guinness World Record for the most amount of celebrity interviews on a radio show ever. Sydney, we might need to

0: For your Monday morning, you are on with Nath and Emma. Shawnee B filling in.
1: Thanks, Shawnee. Yeah, Nath is on a plane back from Italy. Doesn't he get to live the life?
0: Must be bloody nice.
1: But before he left, we launched this.
2: The black book is open. And the begging has begun. This is Nath and Emma's Celebathon.
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4: 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With your expertise in the celebrity world, we can knock this out of the park, I reckon.
1: Look, I've got a few connections, but we can't do it on our own, Nate. We threw it out to Sydney last week. Who do you know? Who's your celeb connection? We had some really great suggestions. So someone knew Nicole Kidman because their mum went to high school with them.
4: If we started with Nicole Kidman, like huge A-lister.
1: Someone else is friends with Firas Durrani, who's the guy that played John Ibrahim in The Golden Mile, the Cross TV series.
4: And then we realised that John Ibrahim also followed us on Instagram. So we could have the actor and the real John Ibrahim at the same celebathon.
1: And then someone else's son was touring with the Wiggles in like the UK and Europe last year. So we have a direct line to the Blue Wiggle.
4: Well, this is important because it's not just our record. It's not just the station's world record. This is Sydney's world record. And it's the record that you are helping us build and helping us break. We'll put all your names on this plaque. I don't know how big the plaque is if we get it. I've never broken a record before. But I'll get a big plaque. I'll get a big plaque and put everybody's bloody name on this thing. But we do need your help on 131060. We need your celebrity connections because we are trying to get as much juice out of this lemon as possible. Yeah. And I hadn't even told you, but when we launched this last week, friend of mine messaged me instantly.
1: Okay.
4: Like, I got one for you.
1: Who is it?
4: Well, he wants to remain anonymous, but you do not.

0: Yeah, I think they have. Well, there are still celebrities on there.
1: Okay.
0: Because my particular friend said, I have matched with somebody on Raya. This is allegedly. This is based on what he said.
1: Yeah.
0: Do I say the celebrity name?
1: Yes. Yeah, say the celebrity name.
0: Ian Thorpe.
1: Okay.
0: The Thorpedo himself. Yes.
1: Wow, the prodigy.
0: Thorpedo.
1: Yeah.
0: Imagine if we get the Thorpedo, because my mate matched with him on Raya.
1: That's amazing.
0: He goes, let me go on a date with him first. I go, nah, stuff that. He will definitely turn down a date with you to come on our show to be
1: 100%.
0: Part of the Celebathon.
1: Yeah.
0: Imagine if we locked down the Thorpedo.
1: Oh, that's going to be more interesting than a first date with your mate.
0: Absolutely. So if anyone's matched with a celebrity on Raya, 131060, but we need your celebrity connections right now, because we can't do this by ourselves. We are building Nathan Emma's Celebathon. We are breaking a world record with your help. Jump on the phones. Celebrity connections. 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
5: 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Ermington, two-car crash. Stewart Street, King Street Lane, westbound traffic. Orchard Hills, the M4, Kent Road, breakdown westbound to the shoulder lane. Eastern Creek, Wargrove Road at the M7 on-ramp. You'll need to watch out for a breakdown delaying traffic both ways. 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
2: 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I know.

0: You are on with Nath and Emma for your Monday morning. Shawnee B filling in for Nath.
1: Yeah, thank you so much, Shawnee.
0: Friday pleasure. And today.
1: It's been so fun.
0: So fun.
1: Our friend Nath has just been gallivanting all around Europe and is on a plane back from Italy. But before he left, we launched this.
2: The Black Book is open. And the begging has begun. This is Nathan Emma's Celebathon.
3: Are you ready for it?
0: It's a Sydney Radio First. We are trying to break a Guinness World Record with your help. The most amount of celebrity interviews. It's a big ask. In 12 hours. We think it's doable, Emma Chow. It's only 32 celebrities. We can smash that, surely.
1: In 12 hours? Like, surely we can get to 40 or 50 even? And look, The term celebrity is very loose. It could be someone from, like, an ad or that made up a song, all the way up to A-listers. Because every regular, everyday Sydney siders are well-connected as well. It's not just us working in radio.
0: Maybe you know Kutut from Kutut and Rhonda. Maybe you know Kutut and Rhonda. That would be the double from the old Hot Like a Sunrise ad.
1: Maybe you
0: know one of the little kids who's probably 40 now who sung I Still Call Australia Home in the original Qantas ad.
1: Well,
0: I
1: you would really recall all the very Aussie ads.
0: Maybe you know Jan from Not Happy Jan, you know?
1: Let's see what you've come up with, Sydney, on 131060. Who is your celebrity connection? We're going to go over to Amanda in Barara. Hey, Amanda.
0: Hello, Mandy.
4: I'm so excited to get through.
0: Oh, Mandy, you're a dream. I'm excited. I've been wanting to talk to you for a long time, Mandy, so I'm glad that you got through. Okay, Mandy, what celebrity connection do you have? What can you help us with for the Celebathon?
4: So, I actually went to school with Rebel Wilson.
0: Stop.
1: Really?
4: Uh-huh.
0: Rebel?
4: Yeah.
0: No.
4: Yeah. Look, she might have been a few or maybe quite a few years younger when I was at school.
1: That's fine.
4: She was fantastic. Super.
0: So what are we talking about, just so we get a full picture of this? Like how many grades above Rebel Wilson were you? Guesstimate.
4: Oh gosh, do I have to be honest? Okay, look, she was in year 7.
0: Yep.
4: I was in year 12.
1: Okay. Well, she would have looked up to you as a senior at school.
0: Which means you probably had some influence over it. Maybe you were her buddy or something. If you walked past Rebel Wilson, would she go, oh, my God, Mandy, so good to see you. Haven't seen you since
1: school.
0: Recess.
4: I think she'd recognise me. I'm sure I haven't changed.
1: Guys. Okay.
4: I'm sure.
1: I love that, Mandy. That is a good connection. That is an A-lister connection. Rebel Wilson.
0: 100% locked in Rebel Wilson. Yep. I'm saying it now. Mandy's got us Rebel. We've got Rebel in there. Thank you, Mandy.
1: Kiana in Collaroy. Hey, Kiana.
5: Hey, guys. How are you?
1: Good. Who's your celebrity connection?
5: Yeah, so my sister's best friend is currently working on the crew for Will Smith's new movie in Sydney at the moment. That's Supermax or something, I think it's called.
1: Will Smith. So Will Smith is your celebrity connection. We could potentially get him on for our Celebathon.
5: I guess so. I mean, you probably want Chris Rock instead, right? He got slapped, so.
0: I'd love them both.
1: Yeah.
0: I'd put them both in the same room.
1: Beggars can't be choosers. We did say at the start, we are begging. So.
0: I'll throw the whole Celebathon out the window if I can get Will Smith and Chris Rock in the same studio.
1: That's amazing. Okay. I love that. Okay, so Rebel Wilson and Will Smith so far. What about Lisa in Rouse Hill? Hey, Lise.
6: Hey, guys. How are you?
1: Good.
0: Good. Lisa, do you have a celebrity for us for the Celebathon?
6: Yes, I do. I was in an Uber one time, and then the Uber driver told me that their wife babysat for Chris Hemsworth.
0: What?
1: I believe this because how could I forget? My sister went to an interview with the Hemsworths to potentially nanny the kids. So I know that this Lisa's telling the truth and the Uber driver's telling the truth.
0: And your sister didn't get the job? What happened? What happened there?
1: No, I think it just wasn't the right fit for her.
0: Was she being weird?
1: The way that he raises his kids is different to the way that, it just wasn't the right fit.
0: We are not going to get Chris Hemsworth now because Emma Chow's sister told him how to parent his kids.
1: No, she didn't say that. She said he was incredibly, he was a beautiful, beautiful family, but it just didn't work out for whatever reason.
0: Would we be feeding the kids that, Christopher? I wouldn't.
1: All right, we're full of A-listers, Nate, so far.
0: Well,
1: Rebel Wilson, Will Smith and Chris Hemsworth. Jeez,
0: they're pretty much all They're all locked in. Every single one of these people.
1: Okay.
0: 100% locked in.
1: We have one more person here. We have one more person here. And we're getting you, Sydney, to help us to build our celebrity connections for our Celebathon. 12 hours straight of celebrity interviews. Nicole in Tune Gabby, who is your celebrity connection?
3: Hi, guys. How are you?
1: Good.
0: We're good.
3: Oh,
0: Nick,
3: and by the way, up yours.
1: Up yours, Nicole.
0: Thank you for using the official greeting of Nathan Emma and the Celebathon, of course. What have you got?
3: Okay. My cousin's son was in Home and Away.
0: Stop.
3: His character was Jet, and now he's in Heartbreak High, the reboot.
1: Okay.
0: Your cousin's son.
3: Yes.
1: He's in Heartbreak High.
3: Correct.
1: Okay.
0: Do you know his character? Do you know what character he plays?
3: Character in Heartbreak High at the moment is Cash.
1: Okay.
0: Cash.
1: That's the main character.
3: Yes, it is.
1: Okay, but that means, now, do you know what this means?
0: Well, I've never seen Heartbreak High, so I'm taking the word
1: for but
0: it.
1: There's a very hot man that we interviewed recently. Josh Houston, who is from Off Campus, played Justin in Off Campus.
0: Is he in Heartbreak High?
1: He was in Heartbreak High for 3 seasons.
0: This is huge.
1: Huge. I'm so excited.
0: So we've secured Josh Houston, is what you're telling me?
1: Josh Houston
0: is part of our Celebathon.
1: Yes.
0: And Emma's sister told Chris Hemsworth how to babysit.
1: No, she didn't. I shouldn't have said that.
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8: 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Blakehurst Breakdown, Princess Highway, Water Street affecting a northbound lane. Over to Eastern Creek, Wargrove Road at the M7 on ramp, a truck breakdown delaying traffic. 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
13: Hi there, I'm Amy Goggins. Rescue efforts continue in Nepal following those devastating floods. The death toll has reached over 800 and more than 3,000 people remain missing. 43 Australians remain unaccounted for. All up, our government donating $8 million in aid. A mixed bag with some new polls out this morning. One Nation is back out in front in the latest news poll with a primary vote of 30%. The latest Redbridge has Labor just ahead. We've heard from shark attack survivor Leah Stewart after she was attacked at Coogee Beach in June. The 35-year-old says she came face-to-face with a 4-metre great white shark.
14: I just thought I'm going to fight it. I'm going to do everything I can to be here.
13: At Audio on 60 Minutes, and New South Wales will become the first in Australia to report cases of people living with motor neuron disease, the state government making it a notifiable condition from tomorrow.
15: A lot. Are you okay? Any day. Because a conversation could change a life.
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12: Breakfast. It's trending now with Emma Chow.
13: Oh, this is a bit sus. Belmont Camelli, who plays Garrett Graham in Off Campus, has deleted a bunch of photos of him and his co-star Ella Bright, who plays his girlfriend Hannah on the show.
18: Oh, yeah, juicy.
13: Yeah, it is a little bit juicy. So these are photos from their press tour, from when season one came out, TV appearances, all that kind of stuff.
18: Yeah.
13: Like Fallon stuff got deleted.
18: Right.
13: So fans think it could be connected to his real-life girlfriend, Raina Morris, who is in TV, I believe. She's a TV writer.
18: Okay.
13: But they seem really confident and comfortable in their real life relationship.
18: Yeah.
13: She did come out a couple of months ago saying, hey, can everyone stop DMing my friends and family? Like, how did you get their emails? Leave us alone type thing. Some people are also saying that Ella also did the same thing. And it's because season two of the show doesn't focus on their storyline as much. They're kind of getting rid of that
18: Was
13: stuff.
18: It a collab post? You know, when you delete one post, it goes off the other person's
13: Or maybe.
18: Is it a marketing strategy? Because they know the fans are crazy. They're stalking. Maybe
13: yes.
18: They've done it for that reason.
13: That's actually genius,
18: yeah.
13: Shawnee.
18: You know how Margot Robbie and Jacob Elordi were playing up their relationship? And I was like, oh, they're dating and they knew what they were doing.
13: Yes. She was happily married with a baby. He still is. And he was like just single and ready to mingle.
18: Yeah.
13: Now he's with Kendall. Apparently they have a dog together. They've got a dog together already.
18: Oh, I don't know about that. A bit soon for that.
13: No.
18: The poor dog.
13: No, little terrier in her bag. I saw it. Yeah. All over Dermot on the weekend.
18: Wow.
13: And finally, Miley Cyrus has teased a new era. So she posted a photo of just a close-up of kind of her eye and her side profile in a red room. So it's like red reflective.
18: Yep.
13: She also changed her website with the same imagery. So something new is coming, but she hasn't said anything.
18: I saw too that there's talk of her dropping Cyrus. Because she was going to do it back in 2013 when she dropped Bang It. She was going to drop Silas
13: That was
18: the
13: time,
18: off.
13: Wasn't it? Yeah.
18: And then the website only says Miley. So people are like, is she dropping Cyrus? Because she's not with the... This is the first time she's not with that record label anymore.
13: So, okay, so you've got the inside info on this.
18: Yeah. So she dropped this album last year. It's not the end of the Something world. Beautiful. But it was considered to flop. Like, people said it was too experimental, too different.
13: Yeah, very different to what she's normally known for.
18: She said that the label didn't support her. She's now changed record labels.
13: Mm-hmm.
18: And she's coming back with this new era, which is going to be like dark pop. But, yeah, I'm intrigued to see what this sounds like.
13: Me too. I think Miley's one of those artists that has, like, a lot of potential, but it hasn't really taken off the way that it did when she did Bangers and Wrecking Ball.
18: No.
13: And nothing else has really been that big for her.
18: Nah.
13: But
18: nah.
13: She is... very flowers, much a part of, oh, and flowers, yeah. But she's very much a part of like the millennial and also like the upper end of Gen Z's childhood.
18: Yeah, and you know the problem is with Miley, she doesn't tour. She hasn't toured properly since Bangers. Like, she had that mental breakdown on stage.
13: Yeah, and she has been on the record saying, I won't tour again until the conditions for artists are better.
18: Do you remember pre-COVID, there was a tour that was announced and Miley was going to come to Australia?
13: Was
18: and then
13: she?
18: It was for a bushfire thing or something.
13: Okay.
18: And then they ended up having to cancel it because of COVID.
13: Yeah.
18: And then she's never been back here since, which is a shame.
13: Well, we shall see like what this next era of Miley is. I'm excited too.
18: So am I.
13: Yeah.
12: And that is What's Trending Now with Emma Chow.
18: Coming up, what are we doing?
13: We are going to meet our latest recipient of our really cool ride to school. It's happening this Friday. We're going to meet a little girl today.
18: This is one of my favourite things that you and Nate do, Em.
13: Yeah, you cry every time we do it.
18: I get emotional listening on the radio every time we do these. They are so special. A really cool ride to school.
13: Yeah.
18: And I think this one is going to be very beautiful. I've met the recipient. She's a lovely kid. We'll do that next. Right now, Matchbox 23 AM. You got Nate and Emma.

0: for your Monday morning. You are on with Nathan, Emma, Shawnee B filling in.
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4: Nathan Emma's really cool ride to school.
5: Yeah. Oh, Shawnee, our really cool ride to school is one of our favourite things that we do on this show. It's for the kids who deserve a pump up and a really cool ride to school. School can be hard. It can be hard to learn. Maybe you're struggling with making friends or going through some kind of illness. The last really cool ride to school was 10-year-old Kyton. He came to school in not one, not two, but three massive Kenworth trucks with Marvel superheroes and villains on the side.
0: Best day of his life, he said.
5: Best day of his life. This is life-changing stuff. This week, we're meeting our next really cool ride to school recipient. Her name is Aaliyah. Hi, Aaliyah.
6: Hi.
5: Hi. Do you know why you're here?
6: No.
5: Okay, where did you think that you were going today?
6: The doctors.
5: The doctors. Okay, well, this is very different to the doctors. You're in a radio studio now.
6: Yay. It's
5: pretty cool, right? I know you've been dying to do that. Hey, how old are you, Aaliyah?
6: 8.
5: 8 years old. And what year are you in at school?
6: Year 3.
5: Year 3. What school do you go to?
6: Hilltop Road Public School.
5: Hilltop Road Public School. Is that in Merrylands?
6: Yeah.
5: Is that right? Okay, so your mum, who is here with you, Crystal, she has nominated you as our next really cool ride to school kid.
6: Yay!
5: Do you know what that means? It means you're going to be going to school in something very cool. How do you normally go to school?
6: Let's walk because I'm right next to.
5: Okay. Well, this is going to be very exciting for you. You're going to have a special ride. So, Crystal, why do you think she's a deserving kid for a really cool ride to school?
7: She's just really, kind. She's kind-hearted, got a heart of gold. And lately she's been struggling just to go for the last year due to not making friends and unable to keep connections going. Yeah. And I just think she really needs a push to go to school because she always acts sick.
5: Oh, do you? Are you a good actress, Aaliyah? Do you pretend to be sick? What's the number one thing that you pretend to be sick about?
6: My tummy.
5: Oh, your tummy. Yeah, you know why that's a good one? Because mummy can't prove that you're not lying, right? Yeah. What is the reason that you don't want to go to school?
6: It's hard making friends.
5: Yeah. It is really hard. Yeah, so what do you do at lunchtime and recess?
6: I have a little bit of friends, so I sit with them.
5: Yeah? Oh, that's good. What do you guys do when you're sitting together?
6: We talk about our weekends.
5: It's more than anything, Crystal, what you want is for your kid to connect with other kids at school. It's not even about, the learnings, whatever, you go to school to learn, but, the way they're actually going to thrive is to have their people.
7: People. I've always said to her, that's you don't need a handful, you just need that one good friend
5: exactly.
7: That will stick with you and ride for you. Ride for the whole of you.
5: Yeah, you don't need to be the most popular kid in school and be voted class captain or whatever. It's just those one or two people that kind of help you get through. Hey, tell me, Aaliyah, a little bit more about yourself. What do you like to do in your free time? What hobbies do you like?
6: I like drawing and I like singing and dancing.
5: Okay, Mummy told me that you're into Harry Potter.
6: Yeah.
5: Yeah? Have you seen all the Harry Potter movies?
6: Yeah.
5: And what about spells? Do you try to cast spells or make
6: brother.
5: Magic on your brother? Okay, what kind of spells are they? Like naughty, cheeky spells?
6: I do frog on him.
5: Does he ribbit around the house? Is he older or younger than you?
6: He's 10.
5: He's
6: 10. He's older.
5: Okay, does he get a bit annoying sometimes?
6: Yeah.
5: But you still love him. That's older brothers are there to annoy the younger sisters. If you could go to school in any way you could ever think of, what would you pick?
6: A bus.
5: A bus. Have you heard of the Harry Potter bus?
6: No.
5: Do you know what a double-decker bus is?
6: Yeah.
5: Yeah, so it's got a bottom floor and it's got a top floor.
6: Yeah.
5: And this thing is covered in Harry Potter stuff. It's a full Harry Potter themed bus. Would you love that to be your really cool ride to school?
6: Yeah.
5: Yay. What music is that?
6: Harry Potter.
5: Yes. And we'll get you to dress up as Hermione.
6: Yeah.
5: You can cast some spells. Maybe you'll cast some spells. Make them nice ones on me and Nath on the day. So this is going to happen on Friday.
6: Yeah.
5: This Friday, we are going to take you to school in a Harry Potter double-decker bus.
6: Yeah.
5: And yay! And that's just the beginning. There's going to be lots more surprises as well. How do you feel?
6: Good,
5: yeah. Oh, we're so happy to have you. You're so deserving. Thank you so much for coming in. Crystal and Aaliyah, I know this will mean a lot, and it will. Every single little kid that's had a really cool ride to school, their mums and dads have said it's changed everything. So, Crystal.
7: Hopefully it just gets that push.
5: Yep.
7: Yeah.
5: I promise you this is going to change everything for Aaliyah and for you too to watch her go to school.
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10: 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Blakehurst breakdown at Princes Highway, Water Street affecting a northbound lane. Slow going for the Warringah Freeway, North Sydney to Harbour Bridge, and seeing traffic building up for Drummoy Victoria Road, Citybound Lions Road. 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
5: You know what they've got? 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
4: So fresh.
5: Yeah, so fresh. The men's and women's one. That's $99.99, which is pretty cheap.
4: Yeah, and all these brands are amazing. Burberry, Paco Rabanne, Ralph Lauren, Guess, Gucci. And you know what I love? And we talked about this last week.
5: Yeah.
4: David Beckham.
5: You can't go wrong with a bit of Beckham, can you?
4: Everyone loves Bend It Like Beckham.
5: Yeah.
4: His fragrance, his eau de toilette called Beyond, 90 mil. So it's not just
5: that's
4: a measly
5: fancy
4: little.
5: One, isn't it?
4: I think so.
5: Yeah, I think that's the
4: $19.99.
5: That's cheap, isn't it?
4: And like, Dad doesn't need to know he spent under $20.
5: No, exactly. He wouldn't care.
4: That's a Bargain.
5: Yeah, or Calvin Klein Euphoria. I remember that. That reminds me of when I used to smash Swedish House Mafia back in the day. I mean, I still do, but it takes me back to those days.
4: Oh, is that what you were wearing when you were listening to Don't You Worry, Child?
5: Do you have a fragrance you associate with a song?
4: I associate it with an age. Like, my first fancy perfume was YSL Baby Doll.
5: Oh,
4: when I was,
5: year
4: 10, you know? Everyone wanted to smell really sweet and fancy.
5: Yes, I like that. Yeah, see, I do that with Beckham and also Calvin Klein, too. Anyway, Spoiled Dad this Father's Day with Chemist Warehouse Father's Day fragrance sale. It is on right now. Coming up next, Em, the $1 million voice.
4: It's the voice everyone's been waiting for your shot at $1 million. Ooh, imagine what you could do with that money.
5: A lot of fragrances from Chemist Warehouse, that's for sure.
4: You could buy a Chemist Warehouse for that.
5: We'll give that to you next. You got Nathan Emma.

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3: Exactly. If you get it right, you're one step closer to $1 million.
0: That's the dream, isn't it? Now, the voice today, Emma Chow, I'm going to see if you recognise it. I know who it is.
3: Okay.
0: You don't. Are you ready?
3: Yep.
4: All kinds of different music. So it's my job to study all kinds of music. So I'm allowed to go into the studio and know what they're talking about.
0: Ooh.
3: Yeah. I think that's really, it's an obvious one because I think his speaking voice sounds like his singing voice.
0: Yeah.
3: Let's just say he's a romantic.
0: He's a romantic. He might be coming to Sydney in February, March next year.
3: He prefers 24 karat gold over sterling silver.
0: Well, that's what I like.
3: Or platinum.
0: That's what I like.
3: That's what I like.
0: Yeah.
3: Julio served that scampi.
0: He also likes Versace on the floor, preferably.
3: Oh, yeah, not wearing it.
0: Yeah.
3: Let it fall to the floor.
0: 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You've got 30 minutes to get them in, Sydney.
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0: Yeah, that's how we like to kick off your work day every day, Sydney. Oh, they're starting. That's coming early. Put the thing on it. But you know what? We love our 90s bangers, don't we?
3: I am obsessed with Savage Garden.
0: Oh, we love a bit of Savage Garden. You can't go wrong, can you? We also got Berry Sunshine After the Rain coming up too.
3: Oh, yeah. And some All Saints.
0: All Saints Never Ever. Oh, this is like a karaoke song for me, like a go-to. Yes. Yeah, God, it's a banger, isn't it? Hey, we're going to get all those on the way for 9 minutes of the 90s. Let's kick it off right now with Em's fave. It is Savage Garden. Break Me, Shake Me. Got Nathan.

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0: And it appears you are all big fans of that guy. 1,337 people in Sydney guest Bruno Mars. Congratulations, Tanya in Mount Druitt, Emily in St Mary's, and also Beck in Auburn. Beck, $1 million could now be yours. You're one step close. Any idea what you're doing?
3: Okay, goes to Paris.
0: Paris, beautiful. Eiffel Tower.
3: Yeah.
0: Disneyland.
3: I'm French Mauritian.
0: Oh.
3: Yep, yep.
0: Perfect.
3: And Japan, though. Disneyland in Japan.
0: Oh, yeah. I went to the Japan one.
3: Did you?
0: Yeah. Incredible.
3: Yep. Oh, incredible. Great to hear that.
0: There's like a Beauty and the Beast castle you walk through, and there's like animatronics. Like, it's like you're in the movie.
3: Oh, my gosh.
0: Yes, it's very good, Bridget.
3: You know, when you're a little kid and you think, oh, I'd love to be in that.
0: Yeah.
3: Well, they've got rides like you are in it.
0: Exactly. And you could be going. Congratulations. Now, Sydney, you want $1 million in your bank account. You've just got to keep it here on Today FM. 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And your next one is coming up just after

0: 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You're home with these guys. Yeah, and the Celebathon is officially happening, Emma Chow.
1: Yes, it is. We are attempting to break a Guinness World Record of, I think it's like 36 interviews back-to-back in a 12-hour period. We can totally smash that. We can get to 40 or 50. So tomorrow on the show, we want your celebrity run-ins. Who lived up to the hype? Who was horrible? Who snubbed you completely? We're going to find out on the show tomorrow.
0: Yeah, we are. 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

0: 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It is your home of better music and more of it. Means we give you stuff from the 90s. Jennifer Page Crush. That is coming up in about 6 minutes' time. We give you Sabrina Carpenter Espresso. This album just turned 2. 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
1: I get excited when these warmer months come because it's going to be 26 on Wednesday, and that makes me think about what I would do with $1 million if I won it. I mean, I throw a big party for all my mates. 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